0: currently waterproofing the bridge deck and preparing the roadways for paving, which is expected to begin later this month. Harvest is in a rain delay in many areas. Last week's crop report showed harvest in the southwest was at 38% complete. Crop extension specialist Shannon Chant says rain and hail during harvest causes a number of problems, from lodging and shelling to sprouting and downgrading of the crop.
1: One of the considerations when there is more moisture and more rain is if what you're harvesting, if it's tough or if it's damp. There's a couple different measurements depending on how much moisture content is in there. And then after that grain comes off too, definitely priority to get it safely stored. And that will depend on the temperature and the moisture.
0: Chant says we'll likely see more aeration and grain drying to get the crop in condition in the bin as producers deal with harvesting tough or damp grain. Moose Jaw community is being invited to change the narrative on suicide tomorrow for World Suicide Prevention Day. The event, hosted by the Canadian Mental Health Association Moose Jaw Branch, Moose Jaw Family Services, and the Moose Jaw Public Library, will feature Saskatchewan author and mental health advocate Krista Lee Froese. The CMHA branch director, Dusty Hennenvent, says the event is an opportunity to make conversations about suicide and mental health less difficult.
2: For many, many years was a hush-hush, very stigmatized. People didn't talk about it.
0: The event runs from 2 to 4 p.m. tomorrow at the Moose Jaw Public Library Theater, with questions, community resource information, and refreshments also planned. A new alert system is being proposed for vulnerable people who go missing. Indigo Alert Canada wants the alert to work alongside the existing Amber Alert system. Katie Emd is the National Director of Advocacy and Operations with Indigo Alert Canada.
3: It would be issued when a vulnerable person is missing and believed to be at immediate risk, harm, or danger.
0: A federal petition supporting an Indigo Alert has now gathered more than 8,000 signatures. A rally is also planned for September 12th at 1 p.m. at the Saskatchewan Legislative Building in Regina.
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5: The Moose Jaw Warriors have a few days off before wrapping up their preseason. The Warriors head to Brandon on Friday to face the Wheat Kings before returning to Temple Garden Center on Saturday to finish off the home-and-home series with Brandon. Puck drop is 6 p.m. on Saturday. In case you missed it, Moose Jaw is coming off a 7-3 loss to the Regina Pats last night, with goals from Gage Nagel, Landon McFadden, and Luke Mraz. High school football gets underway this weekend. The Central Cyclones play host to Weyburn on Saturday, while the Peacock Tornadoes take on Estevan. Both games take place at Guthridge Field starting at 1 p.m. The Vanier Vikings open up their season on Friday at Elks Field as they take on Indian Head. Kickoff is at 6 p.m. In junior football, the Regina Thunder take their unbeaten record into this weekend as they host the Saskatoon Hilltops. Game time is 7 p.m. on Saturday at Libel Field. And finally, the Oakland Athletics took 2 out of 3 against the Toronto Blue Jays with a 2-0 win this afternoon. And remember, we want your local sports scores and stories. Email sports at discovermooshaw.com. I'm Sean Slott.
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0: Tonight we have a clear sky with southwest winds at 20 kilometers an hour and a low of 10. Tomorrow, sunny to start, then becoming a mix of sun and cloud with strong winds 20 to 50 kilometers an hour and a high of 24. Friday, a mix of sun and cloud with windy conditions, high of 19. Saturday, a mix of sun and cloud with a high of 15. And Sunday, sunshine with a high of 20. 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
1: We have a clear sky with southwest winds at 20 kilometers an hour and a low of 10. Tomorrow, it's sunny early, then becoming a mix of sun and cloud with strong winds developing, high 24. And Friday is a mix of sun and cloud with windy conditions, high of 19. Find the full forecast at discovermoosejaw.com and stream the radio anywhere and anytime from the Discover Moose Jaw app.
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2: Hello, sports fans. 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It's a great evening where we honor our inductees, see some old friends, tell some stories, and make some new memories.
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9: Tonight, it's clear and breezy with southwest winds at 20 kilometers an hour and a low of 10. Tomorrow, a sunny start with clouds rolling in and strong winds, high of 24. And Friday, sun and cloud with windy conditions and a cooler high of 19. 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
6: We have a clear sky with southwest winds at 20 kilometers an hour and a low of 10. Tomorrow, it's sunny early, then becoming a mix of sun and cloud with strong winds developing, high 24. And Friday is a mix of sun and cloud with windy conditions, high of 19. Find the full forecast at DiscoverMooseJaw.com and stream the radio anywhere and anytime from the Discover Moose Jaw app.
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3: Tonight it's clear and breezy with southwest winds at 20 kilometers an hour and a low of 10. Tomorrow, a sunny start with clouds rolling in and strong winds, high of 24. And Friday, sun and cloud with windy conditions and a cooler high of 19. Find the full forecast at discovermoosejaw.com and stream the radio anywhere and anytime from the Discover Moose Jaw app.
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1: We have a mix of sun and cloud with a high of 23 today. In the DiscoverMooseJaw.com newsroom, I'm TJ England. Moose Jaw City Council has approved updates to the city's street cleaning service level during last night's meeting. The changes aren't a major overhaul, but rather a series of adjustments based on 2 years of experience with a comprehensive street cleaning program. Manager of Transportation, Christy Jory, said there is no financial impacts this year.
2: So the recommended changes will not have any anticipated financial implications, rather improved operational efficiencies, more effective allocation of existing resources, and improved focus on established priorities such as completion timelines.
1: The updated service level includes clearer information about scheduling, delays, and resident responsibilities. The work continues on Highway 2 and Trans-Canada Highway 1 overpass project in Moose Jaw, with the new southbound bridge now moving toward paving. The more than 60-year-old southbound bridge was demolished this spring as part of the estimated $33.7 million project. Dan Palmer, senior communications consultant, said the major structural work on the replacement bridge is now complete.
3: The piers and the abutments for that bridge, they're complete. The girders are in place. Installation of what's called precast bridge deck panels, those are complete.
1: The crews are currently waterproofing the bridge deck and preparing the roadways for paving, which is expected to begin later this month. Harvest is in a rain delay in many areas. Last week's crop report showed harvest in the southwest was at 38% complete. Crop extension specialist Shannon Chant says rain and hail during harvest causes a number of problems, from lodging and shelling to sprouting and downgrading of the crop.
4: One of the considerations when there is more moisture and more rain is if what you're harvesting, if it's tough or if it's damp. There's a couple different measurements depending on how much moisture content is in there. And then after that grain comes off too, definitely priority to get it safely stored. And that will depend on the temperature and the moisture.
1: Chant says we'll likely see more aeration and grain drying to get the crop in condition in the bin as producers deal with harvesting tough or damp grain. Moose Jaw community is being invited to change the narrative on suicide tomorrow for World Suicide Prevention Day. The event, hosted by the Canadian Mental Health Association Moose Jaw Branch, Moose Jaw Family Services, and the Moose Jaw Public Library, will feature Saskatchewan author and mental health advocate Krista Lee Froese. The CMHA branch director, Dusty Henenvent, says the event is an opportunity to make conversations about suicide and mental health less difficult.
5: For many, many years was a hush-hush, very stigmatized. People didn't talk about it.
1: The event runs from 2 to 4 p.m. tomorrow at the Moose Jaw Public Library Theater, with questions, community resource information, and refreshments also planned. A new alert system is being proposed for vulnerable people who go missing. Indigo Alert Canada wants the alert to work alongside the existing Amber Alert system. Katie Emd is the National Director of Advocacy and Operations with Indigo Alert Canada.
6: It would be issued when a vulnerable person is missing and believed to be at immediate risk, harm, or danger.
1: A federal petition supporting an Indigo Alert has now gathered more than 8,000 signatures. A rally is also planned for September 12th at 1 p.m. at the Saskatchewan Legislative Building in Regina.
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1: Tonight, we have a clear sky with southwest winds at 20 kilometers an hour and a low of 10. Tomorrow, sunny to start, then becoming a mix of sun and cloud, with strong winds 20 to 50 kilometers an hour and a high of 24. Friday, a mix of sun and cloud with windy conditions, high of 19. Saturday, a mix of sun and cloud with a high of 15. And Sunday, sunshine with a high of 20. Find the full forecast at discovermoosejaw.com and stream the radio anywhere and anytime from the Discover Moose Jaw app.
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3: We have a clear sky with southwest winds at 20 kilometers an hour and a low of 10. Tomorrow it's sunny early, then becoming a mix of sun and cloud with strong winds developing, high 24. And Friday is a mix of sun and cloud with windy conditions, high of 19. Find the full forecast at discovermoosejaw.com and stream the radio anywhere and anytime from the Discover Moose Jaw app.
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0: 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Your neighbors talking about a festival, your coworkers buzzing about some new bylaw, and you're over here wondering what day it is. 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
6: Tonight it's clear and breezy with southwest winds at 20 kilometers an hour and a low of 10. Tomorrow a sunny start with clouds rolling in and strong winds, high of 24. And Friday, sun and cloud with windy conditions and a cooler high of 19. Find the full forecast at discovermoosejaw.com and stream the radio anywhere and anytime from the Discover Moose Jaw app.
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1: Today, we have a mix of sun and cloud with a high of 23. In the DiscoverMooseJaw.com newsroom, I'm TJ England. The Highway 2 overpass project in Moose Jaw remains on track for completion this fall, despite some slower progress following recent rain. The project began in 2025 and includes raising Highway 2 over the Trans-Canada Highway, with the final clearance expected to increase from 4.2 to 5.3 meters. Dan Palmer, senior communications consultant, said the recent weather has had some impact, but the completion date has not changed.
2: The recent long weekend provided some rain. That has resulted in the project progress just to be a bit slower. But as it stands right now, completion is still anticipated for this fall.
1: Two-way traffic continues on the new northbound Highway 2 bridge, while Highway 1 remains reduced to two lanes. And motorists are being reminded to slow down and follow all construction signage. The Moose Jaw street cleaning program is getting some fine-tuning after City Council approved a series of service-level updates at last night's meeting. The revisions come after feedback from council, city staff, and residents during the 2025 and 2026 street cleaning season. Councillor Chris Warren thanked administration for including measurable service standards.
3: I wanted to say I appreciate administration's work in documenting the service level. Things like evaluating the program and how it's performed over the past couple of years, gathering feedback, and then bringing forward those efficiencies and improvements.
1: The changes include updated notification procedures, more detailed information about residential and commercial street sweeping, and new language surrounding downtown cleaning services. While the rain will help recharge soil moisture, it's also increasing the risk of sprouting and downgrading of crops still in the field. Crop extension specialist Shannon Chant.
4: Unfortunately, if stuff's in the swath, or even I've seen it sometimes in heads too, or in pods, you will get some of that sprouting. And that's kind of disappointing, but something kind of to be aware of, and might be something that when you are harvesting, you notice or have in your sample.
1: Once harvest begins again, chances are we'll see more aeration and grain drying as farmers try to get the crop in condition for grain storage. Indigo Alert Canada is asking the federal government to recognize the proposed alert system. A federal petition calling for an Indigo Alert has gathered thousands of signatures. Katie Emd is the National Director of Advocacy and Operations with Indigo Alert Canada.
5: The more signatures on the petition in the various provinces, the more people come together and speak up. It really pushes kind of a sense of urgency of how many people, not only is this pertaining to, but also how many people are really pushing for this change.
1: The petition can be found on the House of Commons website. A Moose Jaw event tomorrow will put resilience and mental health supports in the spotlight for World Suicide Prevention Day. Changing the Narrative on Suicide will feature Saskatchewan author Krista Lee Froese, who will speak about resilience and practical tools for managing mental health challenges. Canadian Mental Health Association Moose Jaw Branch Director Dusty Hennenfent says resilience can help people navigate the natural ups and downs of life.
6: How do we take the natural ups and downs that come with life and remind ourselves that this too will pass, that we can have skills and support set up?
1: The event takes place from 2 p.m. to 4 p.m. at the Moose Jaw Public Library Theater, with local resource information and time for questions and discussion.
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1: Tonight, we have a clear sky with southwest winds at 20 kilometers an hour and a low of 10. Tomorrow, sunny to start, then becoming a mix of sun and cloud, with strong winds 20 to 50 kilometers an hour and a high of 24. Friday, a mix of sun and cloud with windy conditions, high of 19. Saturday, a mix of sun and cloud with a high of 15. And Sunday, sunshine with a high of 20. 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
1: We have a clear sky with southwest winds at 20 kilometers an hour and a low of 10. Tomorrow, it's sunny early, then becoming a mix of sun and cloud with strong winds developing, high 24. And Friday is a mix of sun and cloud with windy conditions, high of 19. Find the full forecast at discovermoosejaw.com and stream the radio anywhere and anytime from the Discover Moose Jaw app.
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6: Tonight it's clear and breezy with southwest winds at 20 kilometers an hour and a low of 10. Tomorrow a sunny start with clouds rolling in and strong winds, high of 24. And Friday, sun and cloud with windy conditions and a cooler high of 19. Find the full forecast at discovermoosejaw.com and stream the radio anywhere and anytime from the Discover Moose Jaw app.
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1: Tonight it's clear and breezy with southwest winds at 20 kilometers an hour and a low of 10. Tomorrow, a sunny start with clouds rolling in and strong winds, high of 24. And Friday, sun and cloud with windy conditions and a cooler high of 19. Find the full forecast at discovermoosejaw.com and stream the radio anywhere and anytime from the Discover Moose Jaw app.
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We get it. 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
1: We have a clear sky with southwest winds at 20 kilometers an hour and a low of 10. Tomorrow, it's sunny early, then becoming a mix of sun and cloud with strong winds developing, high 24. And Friday is a mix of sun and cloud with windy conditions, high of 19. Find the full forecast at discovermoosejaw.com and stream the radio anywhere and anytime from the Discover Moose Jaw app.
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6: Tonight it's clear and breezy with southwest winds at 20 kilometers an hour and a low of 10. Tomorrow a sunny start with clouds rolling in and strong winds, high of 24. And Friday, sun and cloud with windy conditions and a cooler high of 19. Find the full forecast at discovermoosejaw.com and stream the radio anywhere and anytime from the Discover Moose Jaw app.
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2: We have a clear sky with southwest winds at 20 kilometers an hour and a low of 10. Tomorrow it's sunny early, then becoming a mix of sun and cloud with strong winds developing, high 24. And Friday is a mix of sun and cloud with windy conditions, high of 19. Find the full forecast at discovermoosejaw.com and stream the radio anywhere and anytime from the Discover Moose Jaw app.
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3: Tonight, it's clear and breezy with southwest winds at 20 kilometers an hour and a low of 10. Tomorrow, a sunny start with clouds rolling in and strong winds, high of 24. And Friday, sun and cloud with windy conditions and a cooler high of 19. Find the full forecast at discovermoosejaw.com. 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
2: We have a clear sky with southwest winds at 20 kilometers an hour and a low of 10. Tomorrow it's sunny early, then becoming a mix of sun and cloud with strong winds developing, high 24. And Friday is a mix of sun and cloud with windy conditions, high of 19. Find the full forecast at discovermoosejaw.com and stream the radio anywhere and anytime from the Discover Moose Jaw app.
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4: Tonight it's clear and breezy with southwest winds at 20 kilometers an hour and a low of 10. Tomorrow a sunny start with clouds rolling in and strong winds, high of 24. And Friday, sun and cloud with windy conditions and a cooler high of 19. Find the full forecast at discovermoosejaw.com and stream the radio anywhere and anytime from the Discover Moose Jaw app.
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2: We have a clear sky with southwest winds at 20 kilometers an hour and a low of 10. Tomorrow, it's sunny early, then becoming a mix of sun and cloud with strong winds developing, high 24. And Friday is a mix of sun and cloud with windy conditions, high of 19. Find the full forecast at discovermoosejaw.com and stream the radio anywhere and anytime from the Discover Moose Jaw app.
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4: Tonight it's clear and breezy with southwest winds at 20 kilometers an hour and a low of 10. Tomorrow a sunny start with clouds rolling in and strong winds, high of 24. And Friday, sun and cloud with windy conditions and a cooler high of 19. Find the full forecast at DiscoverMooseJaw.com and stream the radio anywhere and anytime from the Discover Moose Jaw app.
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1: Today we have sunshine to start, then becoming a mixture of sun and cloud with strong winds and a high of 24. Tonight, increasing cloudiness near midnight with strong northwest winds, low of 9. And tomorrow, a mix of sun and cloud with windy conditions and a cooler high of 19. Find the full forecast at discovermoosejaw.com and stream the radio anywhere and anytime from the Discover Moose Jaw app.
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3: Plenty of sunshine to start today, then a mixture of sun and cloud with strong winds developing, high of 24. Tonight, clouds will increase with northwest winds gusting to 50 kilometers an hour, low of 9. And tomorrow, sun and cloud with windy conditions and a high of 19. Find the full forecast at discovermoosejaw.com and stream the radio anywhere and anytime from the Discover Moose Jaw app.
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I said, the good stuff. He didn't reach around for the whiskey.

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1: Today we have sunshine to start, then becoming a mixture of sun and cloud with strong winds and a high of 24. Tonight, increasing cloudiness near midnight with strong northwest winds, low of 9. And tomorrow, a mix of sun and cloud with windy conditions and a cooler high of 19. Find the full forecast at discovermoosejaw.com and stream the radio anywhere and anytime from the Discover Moose Jaw app.
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3: Plenty of sunshine to start today, then a mixture of sun and cloud with strong winds developing. High of 24. Tonight, clouds will increase with northwest winds gusting to 50 kilometers an hour, low of 9. And tomorrow, sun and cloud with windy conditions and a high of 19. Find the full forecast at DiscoverMooseJaw.com and stream the radio anywhere and anytime from the Discover Moose Jaw app.
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3: Hello, sports fans. 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It's a great evening where we honor our inductees, see some old friends, tell some stories, and make some new memories.
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4: Today we have sunshine to start, then becoming a mixture of sun and cloud with strong winds and a high of 24. Tonight, increasing cloudiness near midnight with strong northwest winds, low of 9. And tomorrow, a mix of sun and cloud with windy conditions and a cooler high of 19. Find the full forecast at discovermoosejaw.com and stream the radio anywhere and anytime from the Discover Moose Jaw app.
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0: 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Now your Discover Moose Jaw weather.
3: Plenty of sunshine to start today, then a mixture of sun and cloud with strong winds developing. High of 24. Tonight, clouds will increase with northwest winds gusting to 50 kilometers an hour, low of 9. And tomorrow, sun and cloud with windy conditions and a high of 19. Find the full forecast at discovermoosejaw.com and stream the radio anywhere and anytime from the Discover Moose Jaw app.
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0: 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Moose Jaw. CILG is a proud part of Golden West. 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
1: A chance of rain and a low of 9 tonight. In the DiscoverMooseJaw.com newsroom, I'm J.D. Houghton. Moose Jaw's storm sewer utility rate is moving to tiered monthly rates effective October 1st. The amended stormwater utility bylaw was passed unanimously at Tuesday night's City Council meeting. City Treasurer Stephanie Meyer explained more on how the tiered system works.
2: A 30,000 square meter parcel, for example, that has an apartment building on it, will pay a dedicated charge based off of that square meter size under the new rate structure. Previously, they were all paying the exact same rate.
1: Previously, residents paid a flat rate of $9.80 per month, regardless of lot size. The Taste of Summer charity barbecue presented by Fountain Tire had one last supper in the Golden West Radio parking lot yesterday evening. The event raised over $1,400 for the Moose Jaw Warriors Education Fund. Director of Business Operations Olivia Howe explained more about the education fund.
3: As per WHL rules, we do have to have a fund specific to pay for the kids' schooling. So once they're done with their junior hockey careers or whatever path they decide to go down, every season they play for the team, they get a year of schooling paid for.
1: This year, the Taste of Summer Charity Barbecue raised a total of $7,428.50 for six local charities. World Suicide Prevention Day is today, with this year's theme encouraging people to change the narrative around suicide. The theme focuses on moving away from silence and stigma and toward more open conversations about mental health. Canadian Mental Health Association Moose Jaw Branch Director Dusty Hennenfent says more people talking about suicide doesn't necessarily mean more people are struggling.
4: I can't necessarily speak to the change in numbers, but I do know that the conversation is changing.
1: Hennenfent says opening up about difficult experiences can help people feel less isolated and make it easier to seek support. The city of Moose Jaw is reminding residents to keep their distance from fallen or storm-damaged trees. Eric Klein, the city's forestry and horticulture supervisor, says downed trees can contain stored energy that makes them unpredictable. He says that can make even a tree that appears to be safely on the ground dangerous to approach.
5: A fallen tree isn't just heavy wood on the ground and it acts like a loaded spring. Our crews carefully analyze how the weight is distributed, identifying compression and tension forces within the wood.
1: Residents are being asked not to climb on or attempt to cut down trees and to call 911 if one creates an immediate threat to life or public safety. And Saskatchewan is marking the 15th annual Youth Safety Education Day today with a focus on keeping young and new workers safe on the job. Workers 25 and younger are considered young workers under the initiative, and about 9 are injured on the job each day in Saskatchewan. Laura Bentz, Director of Safety and Member Services with Service Hospitality, says young workers can face additional risks when they're new to a job.
6: Especially during the first 6 months of being on a job, young workers are at a high risk of injury.
1: Bentz says the initiative aims to give young people the knowledge and confidence to recognize hazards and speak up when something doesn't feel safe.
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1: The Moose Jaw Warriors are preparing for their final two preseason games this weekend against the Brandon Wheat Kings. Moose Jaw will travel to Brandon tomorrow, and then will host the Wheat Kings at Temple Garden Center at 6 o'clock. The Warriors will be without Captain Brady Ness, as he is heading to the Detroit Red Wings rookie camp.
7: Obviously more excitement. I'm really grateful for the opportunity. You know, that's something you dream of. So just to go down there, it'll be an amazing experience, and I'm really pumped for it.
1: Forward Riley Thorpe will also be attending a rookie camp with the Utah Mammoth. You can catch both games on Country 100 with Voice of the Warriors' James Gallo. Moose Jaw's Windmar AAA Warriors will also be hitting the ice this weekend. They will open their preseason schedule on Sunday in Swift Current against the Legionnaires at 5 o'clock. The National Football League kicked off its regular season last night. The Seattle Seahawks picked up the 13-10 win over New England. Week 1 continues tonight with the LA Rams and San Francisco 49ers battling it out down under in Melbourne, Australia. And the Toronto Blue Jays were blanked 2-0 yesterday by the Athletics. They are back at home tomorrow to start a series against Baltimore. We want your local sports scores and stories. 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
1: A chance of rain today with a high of 24, a mix of sun and cloud, and 20K southwest winds gusting to 40. Tonight, partly cloudy with more rain, northwest winds at 30 and a low of 9. A mix of sun and cloud tomorrow with a chance of rain again, winds out of the northwest at 20 and a high of 17. A high of 16 on Saturday with a mix of sun and cloud, sunny and 22 on Sunday, and rainy with a high of 15 on Monday. Find the full forecast at discovermoosejaw.com and stream the radio anywhere at any time from the Discover Moose Jaw app.
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0: Lainey Wilson is somewhere over Laredo, and it's on Country 100 on the morning show, brought to you by Hogs Agro at 609. I'm Courtney Fielder. This morning on the Country 100 morning show for our Thursday, we got lots on the line for you when it comes to winning. Of course, as we do every Thursday, we're going to play two lines in the truth this morning to get you hooked up with $40 to spend with our friends at Family Pizza and Moose Jaw with a little throwback Thursday song action for you. Also coming up this morning too, your Brain Buster shortly after 7. Your next chance as well to get qualified for the CCMA weekend with Country 100. We'll have that code word for you coming up here in under 10 minutes. So make sure you're listening in for that code word and details on what you need to do with that code word too coming up this morning. Also, a little recap of our final Taste of Summer Charity Barbecue presented by Fountain Tire. What a great time that was yesterday here at the radio station. We'll get you in the know with more on that. And the big total, thanks to all of you that stopped by and purchased your supper yesterday. Also coming up this morning, we are going to be getting you in the loop with the latest big winner when it comes to the lottery. And you know what? And this big winner from right here in Saskatchewan. More on that all coming up here this morning on the Country 100 Morning Show.
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0: and Morgan Wallen with I Can't Love You Anymore. And it's on Country 100 on the morning show, brought to you by Hawks Agro here at 616. Coming up, we have your code word that you need to text in this morning to get you in the running for the CCMA Awards weekend with Country 100. That's coming up after our host for the award show next Saturday. Here's Jane's Barker Band with Chills.
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0: For today in Moose Jaw, it looks like we'll be seeing some pretty decent weather here for today. For our daytime high, around 24 degrees. Humidex going to make it feel more like 26. We do have a small 30% chance of some showers late for this afternoon. And seeing some winds here to start off our day from the southwest. 20 gusting to 40, changing to northwest winds around noon. 30 gusting to 50. Currently in Assiniboia, 10 degrees. It's 11 in Regina and a clear 12 degrees right now in Moose Jaw. Your latest forecast details anytime. 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
0: Yes, let's get you that code word right now to get you one step closer to joining me at the Canadian Country Music Awards next weekend in Saskatoon. We're going to hook you up with a hotel. We're going to also hook you up with tickets to the award show for next Saturday and take you to some cool stuff too. So if you would like to get

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1: A chance of rain and a low of 9 tonight in the DiscoverMooseJaw.com newsroom. I'm J.D. Houghton. The Taste of Summer charity barbecue presented by Fountain Tire raised $1,482 for the Moose Jaw Warriors Education Fund last night. The Education Fund helps players with financial assistance for educational expenses, including post-secondary courses. Forward Noah Dagenstein was having a good time helping with the barbecue.
2: Oh, it's been a great time. You get to go out with like teammates and friends and just talk and meet with the community for the season.
1: This year's Taste of Summer charity barbecue raised a total of $7,428.50 for six local charities. Today is World Suicide Prevention Day, and the Canadian Mental Health Association is encouraging people to think about their mental health before they reach a crisis. Dusty Hennenfent, branch director with the CMHA Moose Jaw branch, says knowing what supports are available ahead of time can make it easier to ask for help. He also says building strong social connections can provide an important source of support when people are going through a difficult time.
3: Humans are social creatures at their core, and so that's a real protective measure to our mental health in having strong social networks.
1: The 988 Suicide Crisis Helpline is available by call or text 24 hours a day, 7 days a week. A new rate structure for the city's storm sewer utility will be coming into effect on October 1st. The new rates are tiered from condos paying $6.31 monthly to lot sizes over 30,000 square meters paying $31.54. City Treasurer Stephanie Meyer explained why condo units are being charged for the utility.
4: So each of those is charged directly a fee because it's considered like a taxable unit under that bylaw, basically under that language.
1: You can find a full breakdown of the rates on DiscoverMooseJaw.com. Youth Safety Education Day is being marked across Saskatchewan today, but organizers say workplace safety is something that should be discussed all year. Service Hospitality provides partners with resources including training modules, games, online activities, and safety-focused classroom materials. Laura Bentz, the organization's Director of Safety and Member Services, says the resources can be used by schools, employers, and communities well beyond September 10th.
5: This is something that we can pay attention to all year round.
1: Businesses, teachers, and schools can partner with Youth Safety Education Day and use their resource package to help young people learn how to stay safe at work on their website. And Moose Jaw's forestry crew is dealing with a busy year as it responds to storm damage, tree maintenance, and an increase in Dutch elm disease. The city has a four-person forestry crew, meaning calls have to be prioritized based on public safety and accessibility. Eric Klein, the city's forestry and horticulture supervisor, says the team has to be ready to shift its focus when an urgent call comes in.
6: Immediate hazards such as trees blocking major roadways, intersections, or presenting an immediate safety risk to the public are addressed first.
1: Klein says high pedestrian areas such as sidewalks, walking trails, and park pathways are the next priority for the crew.
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1: The Moose Jaw Warriors are preparing for their final two preseason games this weekend against the Brandon Wheat Kings. Moose Jaw will travel to Brandon tomorrow, and then will host the Wheat Kings at Temple Garden Center at 6 o'clock on Saturday. Forward Riley Thorpe will not be in the lineup, as he is heading to an NHL rookie camp with the Utah Mammoth.
7: I'm super excited. Just see the faster pace of hockey. It's going to be exciting, but definitely a little nerves, and I think that'll wear off as it goes on.
1: Captain Brady Ness will also be attending a rookie camp with the Detroit Red Wings. You can catch both games on Country 100 with Voice of the Warriors' James Gallo. Moose Jaw's Windmar AAA Warriors will also be hitting the ice this weekend. They will open their preseason schedule on Sunday in Swift Current against the Legionnaires at 5 o'clock. The National Football League kicked off its regular season last night. The Seattle Seahawks picked up the 13-10 win over New England. Week 1 continues tonight with the LA Rams and San Francisco 49ers battling it out down under in Melbourne, Australia. And the Toronto Blue Jays were blanked 2-0 yesterday by the Athletics. They are back at home tomorrow to start a series against Baltimore. We want your local sports scores and stories. 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
1: A chance of rain today with a high of 24, a mix of sun and cloud, and 20K southwest winds gusting to 40. Tonight partly cloudy with more rain, northwest winds at 30 and a low of 9. A mix of sun and cloud tomorrow with a chance of rain again. Winds out of the northwest at 20 and a high of 17. A high of 16 on Saturday with a mix of sun and cloud, sunny and 22 on Sunday, and rainy with a high of 15 on Monday. Find the full forecast at discovermoosejaw.com and stream the radio anywhere at any time from the Discover Moose Jaw app.
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It's Dasha, Austin, and it's on Country 100 on the morning show, brought to you by Hawks Agro at 6:37. In case you missed the CCMA Award Weekend code word that you had to text in this morning, we had that for you about 20-ish minutes ago. Well, if you missed it, we'll have it again for you coming up after 7:30. So, if you missed it, make sure you keep on listening for your chance to win your way to the CCMAs in Saskatoon next weekend.

0: It's Russell Dickerson and Worth Your Wild, and it's on as Southern Saskatchewan's best country. It's Country 100 on the morning show, brought to you by Hawks Agro.
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0: For today in Moose Jaw, mix of sun and cloud, we do have a 30% chance of some showers late this afternoon. Seeing some winds in the southwest to start off our day, 20 gusting to 40. Changing to northwest winds by this afternoon, 30 gusting to 50. High of 24, Humidex. Going to be around 26 for today. Tomorrow, mix of sun and cloud. We do have a 30% chance of showers in the afternoon with some winds from the northwest, 20 gusting to 40. And looks like even gusting up to around 60 by the afternoon for tomorrow with a high of 17. Saturday, a mix of sun and cloud, high 16. And for Sunday, sunny, high of 22. Currently in Assiniboine, Regina at 11 degrees, and it's 12 right now in Moose Jaw. Your latest forecast details anytime. 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We know you're working hard at harvest. It's been a little tricky with the weather that we've gotten over the last couple weeks here, but we know that the work never stops for you, whether it's out in the fields or in the shop. We want to get you hooked up with some delicious lunch from our friends at Deja Vu Cafe. All you got to do is head on over to the Farmer Appreciation Harvest Edition page at discovermoosejaw.com. 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We're actually going to be heading out to the fields today, and we'll get you in the loop with who we're going to be going to go and see coming up after 8 o'clock this morning. But in the meantime, get yourself entered on in for our next big one, which will be next week. So make sure you're getting to entering on in with the Farm Appreciation Harvest Edition page at discovermoosejaw.com so we can bring you some great lunch from Deja Vu Cafe. It's all with Farmer Appreciation Harvest Edition. 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

0: It's Tim Hicks and the Pilot. It's on Country 100 on the morning show, brought to you by Hawks Agro. At 6:51, I'm Courtney Fielder. Let's take a look at your roads here this morning. Your road report this morning is brought to you by Young & Young Automotive and Minute Muffler Brake and Wheel. Whether you need a quick oil change or brake service or vehicle maintenance, Young & Young Automotive has you covered. Having a look here at local roads in Moose Jaw, we got several things that are continuing as a few road closures and construction zones to watch out for Moose Jaw here today, which include 5th Avenue Southwest and Lillooette Street West. That intersection is closed starting today through September 18th for some water main work. Detours are in place and traffic is being redirected around the area, with access to businesses on the 400 block of Lillooette remaining open there for you as that work continues. Work as well for Athabasca Street West. The 900 block remains closed through to Friday at end of day for some service line replacement work. Chestnut Avenue, the 1000 block is closed through Saturday evening for some service line replacements. 7th Avenue Northwest, the 1100 block is closed through Saturday evening for some service line repairs as well. Caribou Street West, the eastbound lane in front of Booster Juice will be closed from 7 a.m. this morning till 1 p.m. this afternoon for some SAS power work. Work as well continues here for Stadacona Street West, the 1500 block. Caribou Street West and 3rd Avenue Northwest also seen some closures here for some road repairs. And there's some ongoing work too on 9th Avenue Northeast between Hochelaga and Oxford Street. That work is expected to continue through today with weather permitting and is affecting transit route number 1. So give yourself a little extra time, watch out for those barricades and follow the posted detours as well as slowing down in those construction zones. And also, just a reminder that some bridge work is continuing around the city here too, with the Main Street South southbound bridge just north of River Drive remaining under construction now through September 17th, so expect some traffic restrictions in that area. There's also some work continuing on Manitoba Street East Bridge over the Moose Jaw River through September 17th, with one lane remaining open, but expect some lane restrictions and reduced speed limits around that area as well. And looking ahead, some more bridge maintenance is scheduled to get underway next week, including on the 7th Avenue Southwest Bridge, Cree Bridge, and both Manitoba Expressway bridges, and the Sioux Bridge and 9th Avenue Bridge. So give yourself a little extra time and plan ahead for that as crews will be getting that work started. And as for our highways, well, let's take a look at those. Still a lot of that work continuing here on the number 2 around the Assiniboia area. So with that being said, there is still that pilot vehicle in attendance on Highway number 2, north of Highway 13 intersection to south of Highway 43, with some restrictions in place with the pilot vehicle getting you through all of that construction. And work continues too on Highway 43, both directions from Palmer to Gravelburg. There is reduced speed limits as well as crews are working on all of that stuff. As for your gas prices, lowest price fuel, $1.58.9 per liter, with your average gas price from Moose Jaw at $1.68.9 per liter. Anything else you see this morning, let me know. Give me a call or a text to the Lions Creek Country Connection at 306-694-107. That's a look at your roads here this morning. It's all brought to you by Young & Young Automotive and Minute Muffler Brake and Wheel.
1: 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Prairies Can recently announced $5.3 million in non-repayable funding for 6 projects across Saskatchewan through the Regional Tariff Response Initiative. Blair Flavel is president and CEO of Dagelman Industries, one of the companies feeling the hit, with between 45 and 50% of Dagelman's sales in the U.S.
2: We buy a lot of parts that come back and forth through the border. We have the luxury of having a facility in North Dakota. So, you know, what we try and do is manufacture in the U.S. and in Canada, where we didn't have to worry about that. A few years ago, we'd do it wherever it made economic sense. So now what you have to do is just evaluate what the tariffs are going to do. And we have people doing that all the time. It's a big task because it's changing all the time.
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1: A chance of rain and a low of 9 tonight. In the DiscoverMooseJaw.com newsroom, I'm J.D. Houghton. Moose Jaw's storm sewer utility rate is moving to tiered monthly rates effective October 1st. The amended stormwater utility bylaw was passed unanimously at Tuesday night City Council meeting. City Treasurer Stephanie Meyer explained more on how the tiered system works.
2: A 30,000 square meter parcel, for example, that has an apartment building on it, will pay a dedicated charge based off of that square meter size under the new rate structure. Previously, they were all paying the exact same rate.
1: Previously, residents paid a flat rate of $9.80 per month, regardless of lot size. The Taste of Summer charity barbecue presented by Fountain Tire had one last supper in the Golden West Radio parking lot yesterday evening. The event raised over $1,400 for the Moose Jaw Warriors Education Fund. Director of Business Operations Olivia Howe explained more about the education fund.
3: As per WHL rules, we do have to have a fund specific to pay for the kids' schooling. So once they're done with their junior hockey careers or whatever path they decide to go down, every season they play for the team, they get a year of schooling paid for.
1: This year, the Taste of Summer Charity Barbecue raised a total of $7,428.50 for six local charities. World Suicide Prevention Day is today, with this year's theme encouraging people to change the narrative around suicide. The theme focuses on moving away from silence and stigma and toward more open conversations about mental health. Canadian Mental Health Association Moose Jaw Branch Director Dusty Hennenfent says more people talking about suicide doesn't necessarily mean more people are struggling.
4: I can't necessarily speak to the change in numbers, but I do know that the conversation is changing.
1: Hennenfent says opening up about difficult experiences can help people feel less isolated and make it easier to seek support. The city of Moose Jaw is reminding residents to keep their distance from fallen or storm-damaged trees. Eric Klein, the city's forestry and horticulture supervisor, says downed trees can contain stored energy that makes them unpredictable. He says that can make even a tree that appears to be safely on the ground dangerous to approach.
5: A fallen tree isn't just heavy wood on the ground, and it acts like a loaded spring. Our crews carefully analyze how the weight is distributed, identifying compression and tension forces within the wood.
1: Residents are being asked not to climb on or attempt to cut down trees and to call 911 if one creates an immediate threat to life or public safety. And Saskatchewan is marking the 15th annual Youth Safety Education Day today with a focus on keeping young and new workers safe on the job. Workers 25 and younger are considered young workers under the initiative, and about 9 are injured on the job each day in Saskatchewan. Laura Bentz, Director of Safety and Member Services with Service Hospitality, says young workers can face additional risks when they're new to a job.
6: Especially during the first 6 months of being on a job, young workers are at a high risk of injury.
1: Bentz says the initiative aims to give young people the knowledge and confidence to recognize hazards and speak up when something doesn't feel safe.
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1: Moose Jaw Warriors are preparing for their final two preseason games this weekend against the Brandon Wheat Kings. Moose Jaw will travel to Brandon tomorrow, and then will host the Wheat Kings at Temple Garden Center at 6 o'clock on Saturday. The Warriors will be without captain Brady Ness, as he is heading to the Detroit Red Wings rookie camp.
7: Obviously more excitement. I'm really grateful for the opportunity. You know, that's something you dream of, so just to go down there, it'll be an amazing experience, and I'm really pumped for it.
1: Forward Riley Thorpe will also be attending a rookie camp with the Utah Mammoth. You can catch both games on Country 100 with Voice of the Warriors James Gallo. Moose Jaw's Windmar AAA Warriors will also be hitting the ice this weekend. They will open their preseason schedule on Sunday in Swift Current against the Legionnaires at 5 o'clock. The National Football League kicked off its regular season last night. The Seattle Seahawks picked up the 13-10 win over New England. Week one continues tonight with the LA Rams and San Francisco 49ers battling it out down under in Melbourne, Australia. And the Toronto Blue Jays were blanked 2-0 yesterday by the Athletics. They are back at home tomorrow to start a series against Baltimore. We want your local sports scores and stories. 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
1: A chance of rain today with a high of 24, a mix of sun and cloud, and 20K southwest winds gusting to 40. Tonight, partly cloudy with more rain, northwest winds at 30 and a low of 9. A mix of sun and cloud tomorrow with a chance of rain again. Winds out of the northwest at 20 and a high of 17. A high of 16 on Saturday with a mix of sun and cloud. Sunny and 22 on Sunday and rainy with a high of 15 on Monday. Find the full forecast at discovermoosejaw.com and stream the radio anywhere at any time from the Discover Moose Jaw app.
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0: It's a boozy bar song, and it's on Country 100 on the morning show, brought to you by Hawks Agro at 7:09. Here on our Thursday morning, it's time for your chance to win with the Brain Buster this morning. What are we hooking you up with this morning? Well, we got some adult passes to Tunnels of Moose Jaw for you this morning. That is if you can get the correct answer to the question that we have for you. Now, our question this morning, it says this. It says that there was more than a 50% increase in the sale of these over the last decade. There's been more than a 50% increase in sales of these over the last decade. What do you think it is? If you got any guesses, you can call or text them in to the Lions Creek Country Connection at 306-694-107 with your guess. Again, your question: in the last decade, there's been more than a 50% increase in sales of these. What do you think they are?
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It's Kenny Chesney, Carry On, and it's on Country 100 at 7:15. We're in the middle of your Brain Buster this morning, getting hooked up with some double passes to Tunnels and Moose Jaw. Our question this morning, it says this. Over the last decade, more than 50% increase in sales of these has happened. What do you think it is? Here are some of the guesses coming in this morning here to the Lions Creek Country Connection. We've had earphones, a lot of guesses for cell phones, webcams being another one, electric vehicles, gas, house prices, and rents being another popular guess this morning, too. None of those the correct answer, though. So what is it that over the last decade there's been more than a 50% increase in sales for? Well, we'll let you know what it is coming up after Tyler Joe Miller. Here's Doing What She Does on Country 100.

0: Jill Miller doing what she does, and it's on Country 100 on the Morning Show, brought to you by Hawks Agro.
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0: For today, Moose Jaw, mix of sun and cloud, a small chance some showers this afternoon, and going for a high of 24 degrees. Humidex around 26. Currently, Moose Jaw, we're sitting at 13. Your latest forecast details anytime. 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We'll wrap things up now with your brain buster this morning. Our question says this: over the last decade, there's been more than a 50% increase in sales of these over the last decade. What do you think it is? So many great guesses. Everything from webcams to computers, phones, smart vehicles being another popular guess this morning too. None of those are correct answer though. So what is it? Well, Amber knew what it was. Amber said, is it that sales of ukuleles have increased over the last decade, which is absolutely correct. So congratulations to you, Amber, getting hooked up with some adult passes to Tunnels of Moose Jaw.
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1: A chance of rain and a low of 9 tonight in the DiscoverMooseJaw.com newsroom. I'm J.D. Houghton. The Taste of Summer Charity Barbecue presented by Fountain Tire raised $1,482 for the Moose Jaw Warriors Education Fund last night. The Education Fund helps players with financial assistance for educational expenses, including post-secondary courses. Forward Noah Dagenstein was having a good time helping with the barbecue.
2: Oh, it's been a great time. You get to go out with like teammates and friends and just talk and meet with the community for the season.
1: This year's Taste of Summer Charity Barbecue raised a total of $7,428.50 for six local charities. Today is World Suicide Prevention Day, and the Canadian Mental Health Association is encouraging people to think about their mental health before they reach a crisis. Dusty Hennenfent, branch director with the CMHA Moose Jaw branch, says knowing what supports are available ahead of time can make it easier to ask for help. He also says building strong social connections can provide an important source of support when people are going through a difficult time.
3: Humans are social creatures at their core, and so that's a real protective measure to our mental health in having strong social networks.
1: The 988 Suicide Crisis Helpline is available by call or text 24 hours a day, 7 days a week. A new rate structure for the city's storm sewer utility will be coming into effect on October 1st. The new rates are tiered from condos paying $6.31 monthly to lot sizes over 30,000 square meters paying $31.54. City Treasurer Stephanie Meyer explained why condo units are being charged for the utility.
4: So each of those is charged directly a fee because it's considered like a taxable unit under that bylaw, basically under that language.
1: You can find a full breakdown of the rates on DiscoverMooseJaw.com. Youth Safety Education Day is being marked across Saskatchewan today, but organizers say workplace safety is something that should be discussed all year. Service Hospitality provides partners with resources including training modules, games, online activities, and safety-focused classroom materials. Laura Bentz, the organization's Director of Safety and Member Services, says the resources can be used by schools, employers, and communities well beyond September 10th.
5: This is something that we can pay attention to all year round.
1: Businesses, teachers, and schools can partner with Youth Safety Education Day and use their resource package to help young people learn how to stay safe at work on their website. And Moose Jaw's forestry crew is dealing with a busy year as it responds to storm damage, tree maintenance, and an increase in Dutch elm disease. The city has a four-person forestry crew, meaning calls have to be prioritized based on public safety and accessibility. Eric Klein, the city's forestry and horticulture supervisor, says the team has to be ready to shift its focus when an urgent call comes in.
6: Immediate hazards such as trees blocking major roadways, intersections, or presenting an immediate safety risk to the public are addressed first.
1: Klein says high pedestrian areas such as sidewalks, walking trails, and park pathways are the next priority for the crew.
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1: The Moose Jaw Warriors are preparing for their final two preseason games this weekend against the Brandon Wheat Kings. Moose Jaw will travel to Brandon tomorrow, and then we'll host the Wheat Kings at Temple Garden Center at 6 o'clock on Saturday. Forward Riley Thorpe will not be in the lineup as he is heading to an NHL rookie camp with the Utah Mammoth.
7: I'm super excited. Go learn. Just see the faster pace of hockey. It's going to be exciting, but definitely a little nerves, and I think that'll wear off as it goes on.
1: Captain Brady Ness will also be attending a rookie camp with the Detroit Red Wings. You can catch both games on Country 100 with Voice of the Warriors' James Gallo. Moose Jaw's Windmar AAA Warriors will also be hitting the ice this weekend. They will open their preseason schedule on Sunday in Swift Current against the Legionnaires at 5 o'clock. The National Football League kicked off its regular season last night. The Seattle Seahawks picked up the 13-10 win over New England. Week 1 continues tonight with the LA Rams and San Francisco 49ers battling it out down under in Melbourne, Australia. And the Toronto Blue Jays were blanked 2-0 yesterday by the Athletics. They are back at home tomorrow to start a series against Baltimore. We want your local sports scores and stories. 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
1: A chance of rain today with a high of 24, a mix of sun and cloud, and 20K southwest winds gusting to 40. Tonight, partly cloudy with more rain, northwest winds at 30 and a low of 9. A mix of sun and cloud tomorrow with a chance of rain again. Winds out of the northwest at 20 and a high of 17. A high of 16 on Saturday with a mix of sun and cloud. Sunny and 22 on Sunday and rainy with a high of 15 on Monday. Find the full forecast at discovermoosejaw.com and stream the radio anywhere at any time from the Discover Moose Jaw app.
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Post Malone and Blake Shelton. It's Pour Me a Drink, and it's on Country 100 on the morning show, brought to you by Hawks Agro. Coming up, we're going to look at your roads on the way. And if you missed the CCMA code word this morning to get you into a weekend at the CCMAs with us, you'll definitely want to hang tight, because we'll have that code word for you coming up in a few minutes.

0: Be By You, and it's on Country 100 on the morning show brought to you by Hogs Aggro at 742. I'm Courtney Fielder. Coming up, we got your CCMA code word coming up here. After 42, I'm Courtney Fielder. Coming up, we got your CCMA code word coming up here. After we take a look at your roads, brought to you by PJ's Paints. 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A few closures and construction zones to watch out for around Moose Jaw today, including 5th Avenue Southwest and Lillooet Street West. That intersection is closed starting today through September 18th for some water main work. Some detours are in place. Keep an eye out for signage and road closures within that area. Work as well continues for Athabasca Street West, the 900 block remaining closed through to Friday, end of day, for some service line replacement work. Chestnut Avenue, the 1000 block closed through Saturday evening for some service line replacement work. Caribou Street West, the eastbound lane in front of Booster Juice will be closed from 7 a.m. this morning till 1 p.m. this afternoon for some SAS power work. Work as well continues here for Stadacona Street West, the 1500 block closed for some hydrant repairs. Caribou Street West and 3rd Avenue Northwest also has some closures for some road repairs that are continuing there. And there's also some ongoing work on 9th Avenue Northeast between Hochelaga and Oxford Street. That work is expected to continue through today as well, weather permitting, and is affecting transit route number 1. So make sure you give yourself a little extra time and watch out for those barricades and follow along with the posted detours and slow down as well as crews are working on getting that done. There also, just a reminder, is some bridge work around the city here, including the Main Street South-Southbound Bridge. There is some reduced speed limits and detours along that area, as well as some ongoing work on Manitoba Street East Bridge over the Moose Jaw River now through September 17th. One lane will remain open. And expect lane restrictions as well as reduced speed limits as that work continues too. And looking ahead for some more bridge maintenance work that is scheduled to get underway starting next week for the following year, including 7th Avenue Southwest Bridge, Cree Bridge, both Manitoba Expressway bridges and the Sioux Bridge and 9th Avenue Bridge as well will be starting up next week. As for highways, well, let's take a look at those. Still that work continuing on Highway number 2 in both directions from Highway 13 to intersection of Highway, or south of Highway 43 around the Assiniboia area. There is a pilot vehicle in attendance to get you through all that construction that is continuing within that area. Work as well is continuing on Highway 43 both directions from Palmer to Gravelburg. There is some crews working on that. Some reduced speed limits required as well as that work is ongoing. Your gas prices this morning in Moose Jaw. Lowest price fuel at $1.58.9 per liter. 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Anything else you see, let me know. 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That's Look at Your Roads here this morning. It is all brought to you by our friends at PJ's Paints.
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0: This is going to be the final chance you get to hear your code word for today. And the code word that you need to text in this morning to the Lions Creek Country Connection is awards. 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Then wait for your phone to ring. You could be our latest qualifier with a CCMA weekend with Country 100. We're going to get you hooked up with a hotel in Saskatoon, tickets to the award show, and we're going to take you to some pretty cool things going on too. So with that being said, again, your code word, final time you are going to hear this one this morning. That code word is awards. text that to the Lions Creek Country Connection, 306-694-107. And make sure you have your phone close by to you, because I could be calling you up here in a couple minutes if your name is drawn. So get to texting that code word. It's all with the CCMA weekend with Country 100, along with McCars Furniture and Mattress Shop, Golf the Ridge, LLCs, and Pastimes Old Time Photography and Gifts.
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0: It's Tennille Towns and Sunshine's Free, and it's on Country 100 on the morning show, brought to you by Hawks Agro. At 7:56, coming up here, we're going to get you up today to look at all the latest, making local news headlines. There's sports and forecast details on the way. Also on the way, we are going to be giving you a chance to win $40 to spend with our friends at Family Pizza Moose Jaw, playing two lines and the truth this morning. We'll also, too, be finding out who our very first winner is with Farmer Appreciation Harvest Edition coming up.
1: And it's time for school news with the Prairie South School Division and Holy Trinity Catholic School Division. I'm Callum McAnally, and Cotto Hills Elementary is hosting Coyote Connection Night tonight from 5 to 6:30. There's going to be treats, a scavenger hunt, and some prizes. Store Mini Donuts will also be there selling some donuts. Lindale School is hosting their Fall Fair and Meet the Teacher Night tonight from 5 to 7. Ecole Palliser Heights is also hosting their Welcome Back to School barbecue today. Meet your kids' teacher, tour the classroom, and enjoy a hot dog. Palliser Heights also has a Parent Information Night for grades 1 to 3 families coming up this Monday at 5:30 at the school gym and classrooms. It's a chance to learn and connect with teachers, and they're serving some Monday at 5:30 at the school gym and classrooms. It's a chance to learn and connect with teachers, and they're serving some pizza as well. Today at Central Collegiate, it's Picture Day. There's also Jazz Band after school today. And today is also Photo Booth Day at Peacock Collegiate, with golf team photos taking place at lunch. That's your school news with the Prairie South School Division and Holy Trinity Catholic School Division.
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1: A chance of rain and a low of 9 tonight. In the DiscoverMooseJaw.com newsroom, I'm J.D. Houghton. Moose Jaw's storm sewer utility rate is moving to tiered monthly rates effective October 1st. The amended stormwater utility bylaw was passed unanimously at Tuesday night's City Council meeting. City Treasurer Stephanie Meyer explained more on how the tiered system works.
2: A 30,000 square meter parcel, for example, that has an apartment building on it, will pay a dedicated charge based off of that square meter size under the new rate structure. Previously, they were all paying the exact same rate.
1: Previously, residents paid a flat rate of $9.80 per month, regardless of lot size. The Taste of Summer charity barbecue presented by Fountain Tire had one last supper in the Golden West Radio parking lot yesterday evening. The event raised over $1,400 for the Moose Jaw Warriors Education Fund. Director of Business Operations Olivia Howe explained more about the education fund.
3: As per WHL rules, we do have to have a fund specific to pay for the kids' schooling. So once they're done with their junior hockey careers or whatever path they decide to go down, every season they play for the team, they get a year of schooling paid for.
1: This year, the Taste of Summer Charity Barbecue raised a total of $7,428.50 for six local charities. World Suicide Prevention Day is today, with this year's theme encouraging people to change the narrative around suicide. The theme focuses on moving away from silence and stigma and toward more open conversations about mental health. Canadian Mental Health Association Moose Jaw Branch Director Dusty Henenfent says more people talking about suicide doesn't necessarily mean more people are struggling.
4: I can't necessarily speak to the change in numbers, but I do know that the conversation is changing.
1: Henenfent says opening up about difficult experiences can help people feel less isolated and make it easier to seek support. The city of Moose Jaw is reminding residents to keep their distance from fallen or storm-damaged trees. Eric Klein, the city's forestry and horticulture supervisor, says downed trees can contain stored energy that makes them unpredictable. He says that can make even a tree that appears to be safely on the ground dangerous to approach.
5: A fallen tree isn't just heavy wood on the ground, and it acts like a loaded spring. Our crews carefully analyze how the weight is distributed, identifying compression and tension forces within the wood.
1: Residents are being asked not to climb on or attempt to cut down trees and to call 911 if one creates an immediate threat to life or public safety. And Saskatchewan is marking the 15th annual Youth Safety Education Day today with a focus on keeping young and new workers safe on the job. Workers 25 and younger are considered young workers under the initiative, and about 9 are injured on the job each day in Saskatchewan. Laura Bentz, Director of Safety and Member Services with Service Hospitality, says young workers can face additional risks when they're new to a job.
6: Especially during the first 6 months of being on a job, young workers are at a high risk of injury.
1: Bentz says the initiative aims to give young people the knowledge and confidence to recognize hazards and speak up when something doesn't feel safe.
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1: The Moose Jaw Warriors are preparing for their final two preseason games this weekend against the Brandon Wheat Kings. Moose Jaw will travel to Brandon tomorrow, and then will host the Wheat Kings at Temple Garden Center at 6 o'clock on Saturday. The Warriors will be without captain Brady Ness, as he is heading to the Detroit Red Wings rookie camp.
7: Obviously more excitement. I'm really grateful for the opportunity. You know, that's something you dream of. So just to go down there, it'll be an amazing experience, and I'm really pumped for it.
1: Forward Riley Thorpe will also be attending a rookie camp with the Utah Mammoth. You can catch both games on Country 100 with voice of the Warriors, James Gallo. Moose Jaw's Windmar AAA Warriors will also be hitting the ice this weekend. They will open their preseason schedule on Sunday in Swift Current against the Legionnaires at 5 o'clock. The National Football League kicked off its regular season last night. The Seattle Seahawks picked up the 13-10 win over New England. Week 1 continues tonight with the LA Rams and San Francisco 49ers battling it out down under in Melbourne, Australia. And the Toronto Blue Jays were blanked 2-0 yesterday by the Athletics. They are back at home tomorrow to start a series against Baltimore. We want your local sports scores and stories. 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
1: A chance of rain today with a high of 24, a mix of sun and cloud, and 20K southwest winds gusting to 40. Tonight, partly cloudy with more rain, northwest winds at 30 and a low of 9. A mix of sun and cloud tomorrow with a chance of rain again, winds out of the northwest at 20 and a high of 17. A high of 16 on Saturday with a mix of sun and cloud, sunny and 22 on Sunday, and rainy with a high of 15 on Monday. Find the full forecast at discovermoosejaw.com and stream the radio anywhere at any time from the Discover Moose Jaw app.
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0: For today, Moose Jaw, mix of sun and cloud. We do have a 30% chance some showers late this afternoon. Seeds of winds of southwest 20 gusting to 40, changing to northwest winds around noon, 30 gusting to 50, and high 24. Humidex to be more like 26 for today. 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Always 2-for-1, always free delivery at 692-5336. We are going to play Two Lines and the Truth this morning. It's where we play Two Lines with Throwback Thursday's song, and you got to figure out the truth behind it, which is the song title and who it's being sung by. So let's take a listen to those two lines and see if you can figure out the truth.
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0: Well, we're playing one of our favorite Thursday games. It's Two Lines and the Truth to get you hooked up with $40 to spend with our friends at Family Pizza and Moose Jaw. Always two for one, always free delivery at 692-5336. We're playing the Two Lines of a Throwback Thursday song and getting you to figure out the truth, which is the song title and who it's being sung by.
11: We'll get a slaw burger, fries, and a bottle of ski. To my baby and me.
0: So what song is that and who is it being sung by? Well, the first person to guess correctly this morning was Shane Smith of Moose Jaw. Shane said, is it Dumas Walker by the Kentucky Headhunters, which is absolutely correct. So congratulations to you, Shane. Celebrating a win here this morning with $40 to spend with our friends at Family Pizza in Moose Jaw. Let's celebrate that win with the Two Lines and the Truth song. Here's Kentucky Headhunters.

0: She's so country, her name autocorrects to Country Fielder.
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small talk cliches with all the other guys say. I don't want to get ahead of myself. Are you in or out, baby, I can't tell. Did I see those blue eyes giving me the green light? Tell me, girl, am I reading this right? I know I know it sounds like a pickup line. Standing over here all by ourselves, and you ain't looking at no one else.

0: Good morning.
1: Good morning. Is this Rhonda?
0: It is.
1: Hi, Rhonda. It's Courtney calling from Country 100.
0: Well, thanks for calling.
1: No problem. Congrats to you. You are our latest qualifier here with the CCMA Awards weekend.
0: Very exciting. Oh, I really am a fan of the Red Claws. That would be awesome.
1: All right. And they're going to be performing on the award show and stuff, too. So it'd be pretty sweet to see them on an award show kind of stage for you, hey?
0: Would sure be, yeah.
1: Oh, it's awesome. Have you ever been to the Canadian Country Music Awards before?
0: I never have. I missed out last time they were in Saskatchewan.
1: Oh, well, good luck to you. If you're that lucky grand prize winner tomorrow, you're going to get hooked up with a hotel. You're going to get hooked up with tickets to the award show. And we're going to take you to some pretty cool things, too, including a party that's going to be happening on the Friday night. So good luck to you on all that. Congrats again. And to Rhonda, our latest qualifier here with the CCMA Awards weekend. We have one final chance left for you to get qualified. That'll be tomorrow morning on the Country 100 Morning Show before we do the draw for the big grand prize winner. We'll have another new code word lined up for you that you'll have to text. So make sure you're listening in around 6:20 tomorrow. Your first time to hear that CCMA code word for your final chance to get qualified here. It's going to be a great weekend. If you've never been to an award show before, this is the award show you want to get into because you're going to see all of your favorite stars and bands that are all homegrown right here in Canada. It's so much fun. 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So listen in again tomorrow morning. That final code word for you for the CCMA Awards weekend. More details as well. 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It's the CCMA Awards weekend with Country 100 along with McCars Furniture and Mattress Shop, Golf the Ridge, LL Seeds, and Pastimes Old Time Photography and Gifts.
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1: For today in Moose Jaw, we are going for a high 24 degrees, a 30% chance of some showers for late this afternoon, and seeing some winds this morning from the southwest, 20 gusting to 40, changing to northwest winds, 30 gusting to 50 near noon. Humidex going to make it feel more like 26 for today. Currently in Assiniboia at 14, it's 15 in Regina, 16 right now in Moose Jaw. Your complete fine weather forecast details. That's coming up in moments with J.D. Houghton.
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1: A chance of rain and a low of 9 tonight in the DiscoverMooseJaw.com newsroom. I'm J.D. Houghton. The Taste of Summer Charity Barbecue presented by Fountain Tire raised $1,482 for the

0: 8. The Education Fund helps players with financial assistance for educational expenses, including post-secondary courses. Forward Noah Dagenstein was having a good time helping with the barbecue.
1: Oh, it's been a great time. You get to go out with like teammates and friends and just talk and meet with the community for the season.
0: This year's Taste of Summer charity barbecue raised a total of $7,428.50 for 6 local charities. Today is World Suicide Prevention Day, and the Canadian Mental Health Association is encouraging people to think about their mental health before they reach a crisis. Dusty Hennenfent, branch director with the CMHA Moose Jaw branch, says knowing what supports are available ahead of time can make it easier to ask for help. He also says building strong social connections can provide an important source of support when people are going through a difficult time.
2: Humans are social creatures at their core, and so that's a real protective measure to our mental health in having strong social networks.
0: The 988 Suicide Crisis Helpline is available by call or text 24 hours a day, 7 days a week. A new rate structure for the city's storm sewer utility will be coming into effect on October 1st. The new rates are tiered from condos paying $6.31 monthly to lot sizes over 30,000 square meters paying $31.54. City Treasurer Stephanie Meyer explained why condo units are being charged for the utility.
3: So each of those is charged directly a fee because it's considered like a taxable unit under that bylaw, basically under that language.
0: You can find a full breakdown of the rates on discovermoosejaw.com. Youth Safety Education Day is being marked across Saskatchewan today, but organizers say workplace safety is something that should be discussed all year. Service Hospitality provides partners with resources including training modules, games, online activities, and safety-focused classroom materials. Laura Bentz, the organization's Director of Safety and Member Services, says the resources can be used by schools, employers, and communities well beyond September 10th.
4: This is something that we can pay attention to all year round.
0: Businesses, teachers, and schools can partner with Youth Safety Education Day and use their resource package to help young people learn how to stay safe at work on their website. And Moose Jaw's forestry crew is dealing with a busy year as it responds to storm damage, tree maintenance, and an increase in Dutch elm disease. The city has a 4-person forestry crew, meaning calls have to be prioritized based on public safety and accessibility. Eric Klein, the city's forestry and horticulture supervisor, says the team has to be ready to shift its focus when an urgent call comes in.
5: Immediate hazards such as trees blocking major roadways, intersections, or presenting an immediate safety risk to the public are addressed first.
0: Klein says high pedestrian areas such as sidewalks, walking trails, and park pathways are the next priority for the crew.
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0: The Moose Jaw Warriors are preparing for their final 2 preseason games this weekend against the Brandon Wheat Kings. Moose Jaw will travel to Brandon tomorrow, and then will host the Wheat Kings at Temple Garden Center at 6 o'clock on Saturday. Forward Riley Thorpe will not be in the lineup as he is heading to an NHL rookie camp with the Utah Mammoth.
7: I'm super excited. Just see the faster pace of hockey. It's going to be exciting, but definitely a little nerves, and I think that'll wear off as it goes on.
0: Captain Brady Ness will also be attending a rookie camp with the Detroit Red Wings. You can catch both games on Country 100 with Voice of the Warriors' James Gallo. Moose Jaw's Windmar AAA Warriors will also be hitting the ice this weekend. They will open their preseason schedule on Sunday in Swift Current against the Legionnaires at 5 o'clock. The National Football League kicked off its regular season last night. The Seattle Seahawks picked up the 13-10 win over New England. Week 1 continues tonight with the LA Rams and San Francisco 49ers battling it out down under in Melbourne, Australia. And the Toronto Blue Jays were blanked 2-0 yesterday by the Athletics. They are back at home tomorrow to start a series against Baltimore. We want your local sports scores and stories. 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
0: A chance of rain today with a high of 24, a mix of sun and cloud, and 20K southwest winds gusting to 40. Tonight, partly cloudy with more rain, northwest winds at 30 and a low of 9. A mix of sun and cloud tomorrow with a chance of rain again, winds out of the northwest at 20 and a high of 17. A high of 16 on Saturday with a mix of sun and cloud, sunny and 22 on Sunday, and rainy with a high of 15 on Monday. Find the full forecast at discovermoosejaw.com and stream.

It's George Burns and Cowboy Songs, and it's on the biggest stars, the best country music. It's Country 100 on the morning show, brought to you by Hawks Agro at 8:40. Coming up, we're going to find out who our very first winner is with Farmer Appreciation Harvest Edition. After Jason Aldean, here's Don't Tell on Me.

0: Yes, that's right. We are back out in the fields with you with Farm Appreciation Harvest Edition. Excited for this. 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Plus, getting you in for the grand prize of $1,000 worth of FMC's Express SG from Parrish and Heimbecker. So, with that being said, let's call up our very first winner coming from the Craik area, Brian Vibert, this morning. It's Courtney Fielder, and we're joined on the phones with our very first winner of Farmer Appreciation Harvest Edition for 2026. And that lucky winner is Brian Vibert. Congratulations, Brian.
1: Hey, thanks.
0: You, of course, are getting hooked up with some delicious lunch from our friends at Deja Vu Cafe. Avery is going to be coming out and bringing you the lunch a little bit later on here this morning. You guys are out in the, or later on this afternoon, you guys are out in the Craik area, right?
1: Yep, that's right.
0: And how's harvest been going for you?
1: Pretty slow.
0: Yeah, with all the crazy weather we've seen over the last couple of weeks, hey?
1: Yeah, no, we've been getting quite a bit of rain.
0: Mm-hmm. How was the growing season for you guys?
1: That was pretty good, actually. Pretty good season all around.
0: What did you guys plant again this year?
1: Barley, canola, wheat, peas. Yeah, that's about it.
0: Oh, that's awesome. Well, hopefully things start to clear up for you guys. You can get back out in the fields. Have you gotten like out in the fields at all since you've been getting ready into harvest?
1: Yeah, no, we got all the peas off and all the barley off, and we were just starting into the wheat when the rain hit.
0: So now just waiting for a couple of days of some nice weather to help clear things up, hey?
1: Yeah, that's right.
0: Oh, that's awesome. And of course, too, I seen on your entry form here, you guys are flying some flags on your combines this year, right?
1: Yeah.
0: Can you tell us a little bit about that story?
1: Yeah, it's for my support for my cousin's son. He was in a accident with a hay bind that had plugged. So we're flying flags on the grain carts and combines, whatever anybody wants to fly it on in support.
0: Oh, that is amazing. Well, how's he doing, if you don't mind me asking?
1: I think he's getting better all the time.
0: Oh, that's so good to hear. Well, we're happy to hear that. And sending your family well wishes with him as well. And big congrats again to you. You're also entered in for the grand prize, too, $1,000 worth of FMC's Express SG that'll be given away at the end of this.
1: Right on.
0: Well, congrats again to Brian Vibert and crew in the Craik area. Avery is going to be going out and bringing out some lunch to you guys. You could be our next winner for next week. All you got to do is get to entering on in at discovermoosejaw.com, and we could be bringing you lunch right out to the fields, just like we are today for Brian and crew. It's on with Farm Appreciation Harvest Edition with McCars Furniture and Mattress Shop, Golf the Ridge, LL Seeds, Pastimes, Old Time Photography and Gifts, and Country 100.
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0: We'll be seeing them on the Canadian Country Music Awards in Saskatoon next weekend. It's Selma and James with Alternate Ending, and it's on at Country 100. Again, one final chance for you to get qualified for the CCMA Awards weekend. That'll be tomorrow morning right here on the Country 100 Morning Show with one of your final code words that you'll get to text in to the Lions Creek Country Connection. 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
0: For today, Moose Jaw, mix of sun and cloud. We do have a chance some showers for this afternoon, along with some winds for this morning from the southwest, 20 gusting to 40, changing to northwest winds, 30 gusting to 50 near noon. High at 24, humidex going to feel like 26 for today. Currently in Assiniboia at 15, and 16 in Regina, 17 right now in Moose Jaw. 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
1: A chance of rain and a low of 9 tonight. In the DiscoverMooseJaw.com newsroom, I'm J.D. Houghton. Moose Jaw's storm sewer utility rate is moving to tiered monthly rates effective October 1st. The amended stormwater utility bylaw was passed unanimously at Tuesday night City Council meeting. City Treasurer Stephanie Meyer explained more on how the tiered system works.
2: A 30,000 square meter parcel, for example, that has an apartment building on it, will pay a dedicated charge based off of that square meter size under the new rate structure. Previously, they were all paying the exact same rate.
1: Previously, residents paid a flat rate of $9.80 per month, regardless of lot size. The Taste of Summer charity barbecue presented by Fountain Tire had one last supper in the Golden West Radio parking lot yesterday evening. The event raised over $1,400 for the Moose Jaw Warriors Education Fund. Director of Business Operations Olivia Howe explained more about the education fund.
3: As per WHL rules, we do have to have a fund specific to pay for the kids' schooling. So once they're done with their junior hockey careers or whatever path they decide to go down, every season they play for the team, they get a year of schooling paid for.
1: This year, the Taste of Summer Charity Barbecue raised a total of $7,428.50 for six local charities. World Suicide Prevention Day is today, with this year's theme encouraging people to change the narrative around suicide. The theme focuses on moving away from silence and stigma and toward more open conversations about mental health. Canadian Mental Health Association Moose Jaw Branch Director Dusty Hennenfent says more people talking about suicide doesn't necessarily mean more people are struggling.
4: I can't necessarily speak to the change in numbers, but I do know that the conversation is changing.
1: Hennenfent says opening up about difficult experiences can help people feel less isolated and make it easier to seek support. The City of Moose Jaw is reminding residents to keep their distance from fallen or storm-damaged trees. Eric Klein, the city's forestry and horticulture supervisor, says downed trees can contain stored energy that makes them unpredictable. He says that can make even a tree that appears to be safely on the ground dangerous to approach.
5: A fallen tree isn't just heavy wood on the ground and it acts like a loaded spring. Our crews carefully analyze how the weight is distributed, identifying compression and tension forces within the wood.
1: Residents are being asked not to climb on or attempt to cut down trees and to call 911 if one creates an immediate threat to life or public safety. And Saskatchewan is marking the 15th annual Youth Safety Education Day today with a focus on keeping young and new workers safe on the job. Workers 25 and younger are considered young workers under the initiative, and about 9 are injured on the job each day in Saskatchewan. Laura Bentz, Director of Safety and Member Services with Service Hospitality, says young workers can face additional risks when they're new to a job.
6: Especially during the first 6 months of being on a job, young workers are at a high risk of injury.
1: Bentz says the initiative aims to give young people the knowledge and confidence to recognize hazards and speak up when something doesn't feel safe.
0: Now, your Discover Moose Jaw Sports.
1: Moose Jaw Warriors are preparing for their final two preseason games this weekend against the Brandon Wheat Kings. Moose Jaw will travel to Brandon tomorrow, and then will host the Wheat Kings at Temple Garden Center at 6 o'clock on Saturday. The Warriors will be without captain Brady Ness, as he is heading to the Detroit Red Wings rookie camp.
7: Obviously more excitement. I'm really grateful for the opportunity. You know, that's something you dream of. So just to go down there, it'll be an amazing experience, and I'm really pumped for it.
1: Forward Riley Thorpe will also be attending a rookie camp with the Utah Mammoth. You can catch both games on Country 100 with Voice of the Warriors' James Gallo. Moose Jaw's Windmar AAA Warriors will also be hitting the ice this weekend. They will open their preseason schedule on Sunday in Swift Current against the Legionnaires at 5 o'clock. The National Football League kicked off its regular season last night. The Seattle Seahawks picked up the 13-10 win over New England. Week 1 continues tonight with the LA Rams and San Francisco 49ers battling it out down under in Melbourne, Australia. And the Toronto Blue Jays were blanked 2-0 yesterday by the Athletics. They are back at home tomorrow to start a series against Baltimore. We want your local sports scores and stories. 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
1: A chance of rain today with a high of 24, a mix of sun and cloud, and 20K southwest winds gusting to 40. Tonight, partly cloudy with more rain, northwest winds at 30 and a low of 9. A mix of sun and cloud tomorrow with a chance of rain again, winds out of the northwest at 20 and a high of 17. A high of 16 on Saturday with a mix of sun and cloud, sunny and 22 on Sunday, and rainy with a high of 15 on Monday. Find the full forecast at discovermoosejaw.com and stream the radio anywhere at any time from the Discover Moose Jaw app.
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And Wrangling is on the way right now. 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Here is Boots Off on Kentry 100.

0: Sprinkling Love Hate Love, and it's on Country 100 on your More Music Hour, brought to you by DDK Pets in Moose Jaw. I'm Courtney Fielder. Yesterday was a great success for our final Taste of Summer charity barbecue. Thanks to everybody who stopped by the radio station yesterday for a separate edition of the Taste of Summer charity barbecue presented by Fountain Tire. Thanks to you, we raised $1,482.65, all for the Warriors Education Fund. That is absolutely amazing. Well done to all of you that stopped by yesterday and all throughout the summer at our Taste of Summer charity barbecues. And speaking about those Taste Summer charity barbecues, got to give a shout out to our sponsors here as well, from Old Dutch to Culligan, as well as Babco Meats, and our friends too at J-Wilk Landscaping and Cruisers Car Star, Ashdown's Furniture and Interiors, so many more. Check out the full list all about discovermoosejaw.com, and then you can also find more about the final Taste Summer charity barbecue that wrapped up yesterday. And speaking about the Warriors too, when it comes to that charity barbecue, we had a lot of the Warriors here at the radio station yesterday. They are gearing up for a busy weekend, the final weekend of preseason hockey, and some good news for you. I know a lot of you were asking, when is hockey back to Country 100? Well, some good news for you. It is back as of tomorrow. You'll be able to catch the guys in action starting up at 5:55 with a pregame show with the voice of Warriors, James Gallo, puck drop at 6 o'clock. More details, check it out at discovermooseshow.com.
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2: A high of 24 is expected today with some sun and cloud, chance of rain, and 20K southwest winds. Tonight, a low of 9 with cloud coverage, chance of showers, and a 30K northwest wind. And a high of 17 tomorrow with a bit of sun and cloud, chance of rain, and a northwest wind at 20. Find the full forecast at discovermoosejaw.com and stream the radio anywhere at any time from the Discover Moose Jaw app.
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0: name on it.
1: Got your name on it. It's Jade Eagleson, and it's on Country 100. Is your name on a winning lottery ticket? Well, one Saskatchewan man is. We're going to get you in the know on the way, and details coming up after Josh Stumpf right now. Post Malone and Luke Combs. Here's Guy for That.

0: Josh Stumpf, it's Johnny Walker, and it's on Country 100. What is Josh Stumpf and the Lotto 649 Gold Ball draw from August 8th have in common? Well, the fact that the winner was from Prince Albert. Now, it wasn't her friend Josh Stumpf, but maybe he knows this guy, Doug Putland. He was a big $44 million grand prize winner on the draw for August 8th. He purchased his ticket at the Rosser and Co-op while traveling to Saskatchewan Rough Rider game, and he said that he had put a $20 bill in his pocket and would not have bought the ticket if that $20 wasn't there. He described how he learned about winning that much money.
1: So I scanned it a second time, and then I thought, well, maybe it's 440. So then I took it to the girl, and she said, you got to sign it first. So then I signed it, and she went and put it in there, and it basically blew up the whole system and put it in lockdown. And then she brought the ticket and started counting the zeros with her pen, and that's when I dropped the F-bomb and said, holy smokes, this is crazy.
0: That is absolutely amazing. Well, big congratulations again to him. He said that he's going to help out with putting money away for his grandchildren's education. Also plans on fixing up the ball diamonds in his hometown and naming them in honor of his cousin who just passed away. That is absolutely amazing. So big congratulations to Doug.
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2: Now your Discover Moose Jaw weather.
16: A mix of sun and cloud today with a high of 24. Chance of rain and a southwest wind at 20. Partly cloudy tonight with more rain, a 30K northwest wind and a low of 9. And tomorrow is expected to have rain, a 20K northwest wind with a high of 17. Find the full forecast at discovermooseshaw.com and stream the radio anywhere at any time from the Discover Moose Jaw app.
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0: It's Dallas Smith and Alexandra Kay. How do you miss me? And it's on Country 100. I'm Courtney Fielder. Wrap things up here with your More Music Hour this morning. 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

If I go missing, it's Tim and the Glory Boys, and it's on Country 100. 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Well, I'm not going to say the word because I know we don't want to hear this word because it's only September, but it starts with an S, ends with a W. I think you know where we're going. How about trading that for sand this January? 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
11: A high of 24 is expected today with some sun and cloud, chance of rain, and 20K southwest winds. Tonight, a low of 9 with cloud coverage, chance of showers, and a 30K northwest wind. And a high of 17 tomorrow with a bit of sun and cloud, chance of rain, and a northwest wind at 20. Find the full forecast at discovermoosejaw.com and stream the radio anywhere and anytime from the Discover Moose Jaw app.
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Patty, Gord Bamford, and it's on Country 100. The Canadian Country Music Awards are next weekend already in Saskatoon. Next Saturday, to be exact, at the Sastel Center. And we're getting you hooked up with a weekend at the Canadian Country Music Awards. Hotel stay, tickets for the award show, and taking you to cool parties, too. So if you haven't gotten entered in yet for the CCMA weekend with Country 100, your final chance to do so will be tomorrow morning on the Country 100 Morning Show with a whole new CCMA code word that you need to listen for. That first time that you'll be able to hear it tomorrow for your final one, it'll be around 6:20. It's all the CCMA weekend with Country 100 along with McCars Furniture, Mattress Shop, Golf the Ridge, LLC. It's Pastimes Old Time Photography and Gifts.

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9: A mix of sun and cloud today with a high of 24. Chance of rain and a southwest wind at 20. Partly cloudy tonight with more rain, a 30K northwest wind, and a low of 9. And tomorrow is expected to have rain, a 20K northwest wind, with a high of 17. Find the full forecast at discovermoosejaw.com and stream the radio anywhere at any time from the Discover Moose Jaw app.
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1: Didn't even see the dust. It's Paul Brandt and it's on Country 100. I don't know about you, but I love looking at my Facebook memories every morning because you never know what you're going to find in there. Some of them you're like kind of questionable with what you posted on social media. But this one, I really love this memory. It was the last time that the Canadian Country Music Awards were in Saskatoon, which was back in 2017. So 9 years ago already. Crazy. And I was there at the award show and I ended up getting to meet Paul Brandt. And as many know from over the years, I'm a huge Paul Brandt fan. I actually have Small Towns and Big Dreams tattooed. And that also was the same year that I got his autograph too at the award show and got that tattooed. So you never know what could happen at a Canadian Country Music Awards. Maybe you'll be bumping into some of your favorite stars. Well, you could be with the CCMA Awards Weekend Getaway with Country 100. 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Congrats again to Rhonda being today's qualifier. You could be our final one tomorrow.
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1: A chance of rain and a low of 9 tonight. In the DiscoverMooseJaw.com newsroom, I'm JD Houghton. Moose Jaw's storm sewer utility rate is moving to tiered monthly rates effective October 1st. The amended stormwater utility bylaw was passed unanimously at Tuesday night's City Council meeting. City Treasurer Stephanie Meyer explained more on how the tiered system works.
2: A 30,000 square meter parcel, for example, that has an apartment building on it, will pay a dedicated charge based off of that square meter size under the new rate structure. Previously, they were all paying the exact same rate.
1: Previously, residents paid a flat rate of $9.80 per month, regardless of lot size. The Taste of Summer charity barbecue presented by Fountain Tire had one last supper in the Golden West Radio parking lot yesterday evening. The event raised over $1,400 for the Moose Jaw Warriors Education Fund. Director of Business Operations Olivia Howe explained more about the education fund.
3: As per WHL rules, we do have to have a fund specific to pay for the kids' schooling. So once they're done with their junior hockey careers or whatever path they decide to go down, every season they play for the team, they get a year of schooling paid for.
1: This year, the Taste of Summer Charity Barbecue raised a total of $7,428.50 for six local charities. World Suicide Prevention Day is today, with this year's theme encouraging people to change the narrative around suicide. The theme focuses on moving away from silence and stigma and toward more open conversations about mental health. Canadian Mental Health Association Moose Jaw Branch Director Dusty Henenfent says more people talking about suicide doesn't necessarily mean more people are struggling.
4: I can't necessarily speak to the change in numbers, but I do know that the conversation is changing.
1: Henenfent says opening up about difficult experiences can help people feel less isolated and make it easier to seek support. The City of Moose Jaw is reminding residents to keep their distance from fallen or storm-damaged trees. Eric Klein, the city's forestry and horticulture supervisor, says downed trees can contain stored energy that makes them unpredictable. He says that can make even a tree that appears to be safely on the ground dangerous to approach.
5: A fallen tree isn't just heavy wood on the ground and it acts like a loaded spring. Our crews carefully analyze how the weight is distributed, identifying compression and tension forces within the wood.
1: Residents are being asked not to climb on or attempt to cut down trees and to call 911 if one creates an immediate threat to life or public safety. And Saskatchewan is marking the 15th annual Youth Safety Education Day today with a focus on keeping young and new workers safe on the job. Workers 25 and younger are considered young workers under the initiative, and about 9 are injured on the job each day in Saskatchewan. Laura Bentz, Director of Safety and Member Services with Service Hospitality, says young workers can face additional risks when they're new to a job.
6: Especially during the first 6 months of being on a job, young workers are at a high risk of injury.
1: Bentz says the initiative aims to give young people the knowledge and confidence to recognize hazards and speak up when something doesn't feel safe.
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1: Moose Jaw Warriors are preparing for their final two preseason games this weekend against the Brandon Wheat Kings. Moose Jaw will travel to Brandon tomorrow, and then will host the Wheat Kings at Temple Garden Center at 6 o'clock on Saturday. The Warriors will be without captain Brady Ness, as he is heading to the Detroit Red Wings rookie camp.
7: Obviously more excitement. I'm really grateful for the opportunity. You know, that's something you dream of. So just to go down there, it'll be an amazing experience, and I'm really pumped for it.
1: Forward Riley Thorpe will also be attending a rookie camp with the Utah Mammoth. You can catch both games on Country 100 with Voice of the Warriors' James Gallo. Moose Jaw's Windmar AAA Warriors will also be hitting the ice this weekend. They will open their preseason schedule on Sunday in Swift Current against the Legionnaires at 5 o'clock. The National Football League kicked off its regular season last night. The Seattle Seahawks picked up the 13-10 win over New England. Week 1 continues tonight with the LA Rams and San Francisco 49ers battling it out down under in Melbourne, Australia. And the Toronto Blue Jays were blanked 2-0 yesterday by the

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0: A chance of rain today with a high of 24, a mix of sun and cloud, and 20K southwest winds gusting to 40. Tonight, partly cloudy with more rain, northwest winds at 30 and a low of 9. A mix of sun and cloud tomorrow with a chance of rain again, winds out of the northwest at 20 and a high of 17. A high of 16 on Saturday with a mix of sun and cloud, sunny and 22 on Sunday, and rainy with a high of 15 on Monday. 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

It's Jane's Barker Band After Dark, and it's on the biggest stars, the best country music, Country 100. 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Their final few preseason games, and some good news for you. 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Yeah, starting tomorrow, 5:55 pregame show with the voice of the Warriors, James Gallo. Puck drop at 6 o'clock. 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
0: Now your Discover Moose Jaw weather.
8: A high of 24 is expected today with some sun and cloud, chance of rain, and 20K southwest winds. Tonight, a low of 9 with cloud coverage, chance of showers, and a 30K northwest wind. And a high of 17 tomorrow with a bit of sun and cloud, chance of rain, and a northwest wind at 20. 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
11: A mix of sun and cloud today with a high of 24. Chance of rain and a southwest wind at 20. Partly cloudy tonight with more rain, a 30K northwest wind, and a low of 9. And tomorrow is expected to have rain, a 20K northwest wind, with a high of 17. Find the full forecast at discovermoosejaw.com and stream the radio anywhere at any time from the Discover Moose Jaw app.
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0: me too. And it's on a country 100. I'm Courtney Fielder. Coming up here on at 12 o'clock, we got Avery headed out to go and do our very first Farm Appreciation Harvest Edition for 2026. So that means that we get to hang out together today on the Total Request Line. So if there's a song you want, let me know what song it is. 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
3: Farm equipment manufacturers are caught in the middle of the Canada-US trade war, and it's causing plenty of concern and extra work. Prairies Can recently announced $5.3 million in non-repayable funding for six projects across Saskatchewan through the Regional Tariff Response Initiative. Blair Flavel is president and CEO of Dagelman Industries, one of the companies feeling the hit, with between 45 and 50% of Dagelman's sales in the U.S.
4: We buy a lot of parts that come back and forth through the border. 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So now what you have to do is just evaluate what the tariffs are going to do. And we have people doing that all the time. It's a big task because it's changing all the time.
3: For Golden West, I'm Glendalee Allen Vossler.
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2: We have a chance of rain and a low of 9 tonight. In the discovermoosejaw.com newsroom, I'm TJ England. World Suicide Prevention Day is today, with Canadian musician and motivational speaker Rob Nash encouraging people to be more open about mental health. Through the Rob Nash Project, more than 950 suicide notes have been collected from young people who ultimately chose to stay. Nash says adults can help.
3: If you want someone to be vulnerable with you, it's probably good to show them what vulnerability looks like.
2: Nash recently visited Moose Jaw schools and says the commitment of local educators to their students stood out to him. 15 Wing Moose Jaw is also marking the day by encouraging people to reach out when they or someone they know may be struggling. Kristen Therens is the Health Promotion Manager with Canadian Forces Morale and Welfare Services at 15 Wing. She says people shouldn't worry about finding the perfect words.
4: I think I'd say that there's no such thing as the right words to start a conversation. People sometimes think they have to have it all figured out before they ask for help, and that's not the case.
2: Theron says the 15 Wing event will include a moment of silence, a walk, and activities designed to help people have deeper conversations with their colleagues. There will be a few changes to the game day experience at Moose Jaw Warriors games this year. Back by popular demand is the $6 menu at the concessions a half hour before puck drop. However, Corey Nyhagen with the Temple Garden Center says the $6 menu will be at every game and not just weekday games.
5: But it gives fans an opportunity if they're coming from work or coming from running errands to be able to get to the game, eat for cheap, and cheer on the team.
2: The Warriors' home opener is Saturday, September 19th, against the Saskatoon Blades with a puck drop at 6 p.m. Central Collegiate graduate Emily Lynn has been named the Dubinsky Family Educational Trust Scholarship recipient. Lynn's family accepted the scholarship on her behalf at Tuesday night's city council meeting. Mayor James Murdoch explained why Lynn was a good fit for the scholarship.
6: Emily's achievements reflect not only academic excellence, but also the hard work, determination, and community involvement that make her a deserving recipient of this year's Dubinsky Family Scholarship.
2: The city entered into a trust agreement with Boris Dubinsky in 1982. With the interest being awarded annually as a scholarship to a local high school student pursuing post-secondary education. If you grew up playing video games or still love picking up a controller, you'll have plenty to check out in Moose Jaw this weekend. Saskatchewan Retro Game Con is taking over Temple Garden Center for 2 days, with more than 15 retro gaming tournaments and over 130 vendors. Co-creator Jared Dormer says there will be something for just about everyone.
7: We have tons of free-to-play games ranging from a gaming bus to retro games to a scavenger hunt. So lots of things to do for everyone of all ages.
2: Doors open Saturday from 10 until 7 and Sunday from 10 until 5. Tickets are available online or at the door.
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8: Preseason is quickly wrapping up for the Moose Jaw Warriors, with their final two preseason games this weekend against the Brandon Wheat Kings. The Warriors hit the road to Brandon tomorrow before hosting the Wheat Kings on Saturday night at the Temple Garden Center at 6 o'clock. Moose Jaw will be missing captain Brady Ness as he heads to rookie camp with the Detroit Red Wings.
9: Obviously, the practices are going to be, I know they're going to be really high pace, and the games as well, it's going to be fast, it's going to be good hockey.
8: Riley Thorpe will also be out of the lineup as he heads to the Utah Mammoth rookie camp. You can catch all the action on Country 100 with the voice of the Warriors, James Gallo. The Moose Jaw Windmar AAA Warriors are back in action this weekend. Their preseason schedule opens on Sunday in Swift Current against the Legionnaires at 5 o'clock. Nine-a-side high school football action tomorrow night. The Vanier Vikings open up their season as they take on Indian Head at 6 o'clock at Elks Field. In NFL action tonight, the LA Rams take on the San Francisco 49ers in Melbourne, Australia. And finally, in Major League Baseball, the Toronto Blue Jays have the day off, but are back home tomorrow against the Baltimore Orioles. And remember, we want your local sports scores and stories. Email sports@discovermooshaw.com. 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
2: A mix of sun and cloud with possible showers and northwest winds from 30 to 50 kilometers an hour, high of 24. Tonight, partly cloudy with showers and wind continuing, low of 9. Tomorrow, a mix of sun and cloud with possible showers and northwest winds at 20 to 60 kilometers an hour, high of 17. Saturday, a mix of sun and cloud with a high of 16. Sunday, sunny with a high of 22. And Monday, periods of rain with a high of 15. Find the full forecast at discovermoosejaw.com and stream the radio anywhere and anytime from the Discover Moose Jaw app.
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2: 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The Dow is down by 294 points. NASDAQ is down by 104 points. And the Canadian dollar is trading at 72.3 cents U.S.
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10: 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We got Avery out in the fields with our first edition of Farmer Appreciation Harvest Edition. We'll chat more about that on the way here this morning or this afternoon. And of course, playing all your favorite songs by request, which you can get those requests in by call or text Lions Creek Country Connection at 306-694-107. Let's start things off here today with a request coming off the text line. Danielle wanted to hear the Chicks today. How about this one? It's Long Time Gone for Danielle Moose Jaw.

Zach McPhee with his new one. It's The Way I Know You Now, and it's on Country 100 on the Total Request Lunch, brought to you by our friends at Free Mobile, your SaaS authorized dealer. 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This one from Larissa today. 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

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We got a message here from Brenda today. Brenda wanted me to play one of my favorite Hunter Brothers songs. That's so hard. I have so many favorite Hunter Brothers songs. You can't go wrong with those guys. But you know what? Let's play this one. And we're going to talk a little bit about a getaway. The No Work, I'll Play getaway. That's coming up after the Hunter Brothers, and it's Getaway, and it's on Southern Saskatchewan's Best Country. It's Country 100 on the Total Request Lunch.

0: Thanks to Brenda for requesting some Hunter Brothers. It's Getaway, and it's on Country 100 on the Total Request Lunch, brought to your friends at Primo Bell, your Sastel authorized dealer. 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Yeah, that's right. It is back, and you can reserve your seats right now for the No Work All Play Getaway. 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Moose Jaw, where are we going?
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0: 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It's all happening January 22nd through 29th. 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
0: 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January 22nd through 29th in Mazatlan, Mexico. All with the No Work, All Play Getaway. 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
2: Now your Discover Moose Jaw weather.
15: We have a mixture of sun and cloud with possible showers and a high of 24. Tonight, partly cloudy with possible showers and northwest winds, low of 9. And tomorrow is a mix of sun and cloud with possible showers, high of 17. Find the full forecast at discovermoosejaw.com and stream the radio anywhere and anytime from the Discover Moose Jaw app.
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0: Divine John today. 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Having a look here at local roads in Moose Jaw, we got lots of work continuing here on construction zones here, which includes 5th Avenue Southwest and Lillooet Street West. That intersection is closed starting today through September 18th for some water main work. There also is some work continuing on Athabasca Street West, 900 block, Chestnut Avenue, 1000 block, 7th Avenue Northwest, the 1100 block, Caribou Street West. Looks like here the eastbound lane in front of Booster Juice will be closed from this morning until about 1 o'clock today, as SAS Power is doing some work there. Work as well continues on Stadacona Street West, the 1500 block, Caribou Street West, and 3rd Avenue Northeast. Also seeing some work continuing there. And there's some ongoing road work on 9th Avenue Northeast between Hochelaga and Oxford Street as well, which, by the way, is affecting transit route number 1 for the buses here in Moose Jaw. There also is some bridge work continuing throughout the city here, including Main Street South, southbound bridge just north of River Drive, remaining under construction through to September 17th. So expect some traffic restrictions within those areas. And work continues for Manitoba Street East Bridge over the Moose Jaw River through September 17th. There are some reduced speed limits within that area as well. Highways, take a look at those. Still a lot of work continuing on the number 2. It looks like here, Highway 36, both directions from Highway 13 to Highway 2. Around the Assiniboia area, there is a pilot vehicle in attendance to get you through all of that work. Continuing, and work continues on Highway number 43 in both directions from Palmer to Gravelburg. Reduced speed limits in place as well, as that work is continuing. Gas prices, lowest price fuel at $1.58.9 per liter. Average gas price around Moose Jaw at $1.68.9 per liter. Anything else you see this afternoon, let us know. Give me a call or text. Lions Creek Country Connection, 306-694-107. That's a look at your roads here this afternoon, brought to you by Young & Young Automotive and Minute Muffler Brake & Wheel.
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17: Today we expect a mix of sun and cloud with possible showers. High of 24. Tonight, partly cloudy with possible showers and gusty northwest winds, low of 9. And tomorrow is a mix of sun and cloud with possible showers, high of 17. Find the full forecast at discovermoosejaw.com and stream the radio anywhere and anytime from the Discover Moose Jaw app.
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0: She's with me, and it's on Country 100 on the Total Request Lunch, brought to your friends at Pre-Mobile, your SASTA authorized dealer. I'm Courtney Fielder. Coming up here on 1 o'clock, time for me to head on out of here. It's been great hanging out with you today while Avery is out doing the first Farm Appreciation Harvest Edition. Going out to see the Viberts in the Creek area. So congratulations again to them getting hooked up with Farm Appreciation. You could be our next winners. Get to entering in at discovermoosejaw.com today. We'll be back at it next week. And in the meantime, yeah, time for me to head on out of here. Got a busy day ahead of us tomorrow morning on the Country 100 Morning Show. We will be getting our final qualifier before we do the big grand prize draw for the CCMA Awards Show weekend in Saskatoon. So make sure you're checking out details on that too, by the way, at discovermoosejaw.com.
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My name's Avery LeBlanc for a more music hour brought to you by Tip Top Roofing here in Moose Jaw. Coming up, we got Tim Hicks, the pilot. But first, it's Russell Dickerson, Worth Your While, for your Thursday afternoon.

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4: We have a mixture of sun and cloud with possible showers and a high of 24. Tonight, partly cloudy with possible showers and northwest winds, low of 9. And tomorrow is a mix of sun and cloud with possible showers, high of 17. Find the full forecast at discovermoosejaw.com. 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

Brett Kissel, Let Your Horses Run on Country 100. I'm Avery LeBlanc. It's hard to believe, but tomorrow is already Friday. This week has absolutely flown by. It's probably thanks to the Labor Day long weekend. And we'll have another couple days off after tomorrow. It's George Burge, Luke Bryan, Ride, Ride, Ride.

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11: Today we expect a mix of sun and cloud with possible showers, high of 24. Tonight, partly cloudy with possible showers and gusty northwest winds, low of 9. And tomorrow is a mix of sun and cloud with possible showers, high of 17. Find the full forecast at discovermoosejaw.com and stream the radio anywhere and anytime from the Discover Moose Jaw app.
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0: 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We want to thank you for stopping by our Taste of Summer charity barbecue last night. Between 4 and 6 p.m., we raised over $1,400 for the Moose Jaw Warriors Education Fund, which is a new record for this series, by the way, as people were able to enjoy burger, chips, and a drink for just $5. And you are probably able to meet some of the members of the Moose Jaw Warriors heading into this coming season, as they still have a couple of preseason games on the way. They've got a game here tomorrow night on the road in Brandon against the Wheat Kings. We are actually going to be broadcasting that game here on Country 100 with the voice of the Warriors, James Gallo. Pre-game will get underway at 5:55. Puck drop is at 6. And then Saturday, puck drop is at 6 at the Temple Garden Center against those very same Brandon Wheat Kings. And you can tune in here on Country 100 for that one as well. So once again, thanks for stopping by last night for the Taste of Summer Charity Barbecue to wrap up that series for this summer. Once again, presented by Fountain Tire.
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Love, Hate, Love by Owen Riegling here on Country 100 for the Ashdowns Furniture and Interiors Afternoon Show. And if you're outside at any point here today, make sure you're enjoying the weather because we've got a high of 24. We do have a small chance of showers with a bit of wind out there. However, after today, temperatures are going to be dipping into the teens for the back half of this week. So make sure you're out there taking it all in. Now it's John Michael Montgomery. Life's a Dance on Country 100.

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12: We have a mixture of sun and cloud with possible showers and a high of 24. Tonight, partly cloudy with possible showers and northwest winds, low of 9. And tomorrow is a mix of sun and cloud with possible showers, high of 17. 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

Mackenzie Porter chasing tornadoes on Country 100. I'm Avery LeBlanc. As the high school football season continues this coming weekend, the Central Cyclones and Peacock Tornadoes are in action as they host Weyburn on Saturday, while Peacock welcomes Estevan. Both games are going to be played at Guthridge Field with kickoff starting at 1 o'clock. And then the Vanier Vikings have their first regular season game for this year as Friday they will host Indian Head at Elks Field. Kickoff is 6 p.m. Now it's Josh Stumpf.

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4: 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This is Larry Graham from the Moose Jaw and District Sports Hall of Fame. 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You can get tickets at sastix.ca or the Temple Gardens Center box office, but only until September 18th. It's a great evening where we honor our inductees, see some old friends, tell some stories, and make some new memories.
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11: Today we expect a mix of sun and cloud with possible showers. High of 24. Tonight, partly cloudy with possible showers and gusty northwest winds, low of 9. And tomorrow is a mix of sun and cloud with possible showers, high of 17. 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

0: It's almost Friday, Gord. Believe me, it's almost Friday. That is it Friday yet here on Country 100 for the Ashdowns Furniture and Interiors Afternoon Show. My name's Avery LeBlanc. As it may not feel like harvest right now because of all the moisture we've gotten over the last little while. However, it is harvest season, and with that, Farmer Appreciation Harvest Edition is back. 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
1: I'm gonna stomp our boots to the neighbors, call the cops. 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
2: We have a chance of rain and a low of 9 tonight. In the DiscoverMooseJaw.com newsroom, I'm TJ England. Preseason is well underway for the Moose Jaw Warriors home opener and quickly approaching on September 19th. Warriors Director of Business Operations Olivia Howe says fans will want to get to Temple Garden Center early for the game.
3: We'll have a tailgate outside the building there to kick everything off, 3 to 5. Doors open at 5. Game starts at 6. So be there a little bit early. We'll do player intros, coaching staff intros for the season.
2: New to the game day experience this year is new food and drink combos. The $6 menu for every game and Tap 105 and 116 have been combined to create the Tap House. Saskatchewan Retro Game Con is leveling up in Moose Jaw this weekend, with the event expanding to 2 days for the first time. Co-creator Jared Dormer says they've already passed last year's pre-sale numbers.
4: It's our first year with quite a few things. So, I mean, we're hoping to see over 2,400 people, but we have honestly no idea at this point.
2: One of the biggest attractions will be cosplay, with Saskatchewan's first Cosplay A qualifier being held at the event. The winner will earn an all-expenses-paid trip to Montreal to represent Saskatchewan on the national stage next year. World Suicide Prevention Day is today, and Canadian musician and motivational speaker Rob Nash says finding purpose can help people through difficult times. Nash has spent more than a decade talking with young people about mental health, suicide, and self-harm. He says happiness isn't always the answer.
5: For me, I think the antidote to a tough day or a tough life or depression is actually not happiness. I think the antidote is purpose.
2: Nash recently visited Moose Jaw schools through the Rob Nash Project. Meanwhile, 15 Wing Moose Jaws marking the day with a focus on open conversations about mental health. Kristen Therens is the health promotion manager with Canadian Forces Morale and Welfare Services at 15 Wing. She says creating a safe space to talk is particularly important in the military community.
6: How that unique mix of factors impacts life can help to create a culture where stigma is reduced or eliminated and where help-seeking behaviors are encouraged at all levels.
2: 15 Wings activities include a moment of silence, a walk, and conversation prompts to help colleagues connect. The city of Moose Jaw has named Emily Lynn as the recipient of the 2026 Dubinsky Family Educational Trust Scholarship. Lynn graduated from Central Collegiate and has been accepted at the University of Western Ontario's Kinesiology Program. Mayor James Murdoch says Lynn has found success both inside the classroom and out.
7: In addition to her academic success, she has been actively involved in athletics and has shown strong leadership through her work as an assistant coach with the Moose Jaw Flying Finns Development Program.
2: The scholarship is presented each year to a local high school student that is pursuing post-secondary education.
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8: Preseason is quickly wrapping up for the Moose Jaw Warriors with their final two preseason games this weekend against the Brandon Wheat Kings. The Warriors hit the road to Brandon tomorrow before hosting the Wheat Kings on Saturday night at the Temple Garden Center at 6 o'clock. Moose Jaw will be missing captain Brady Ness as he heads to rookie camp with the Detroit Red Wings.
9: Obviously, the practices are going to be, I know they're going to be really high pace, and the games as well. It's going to be fast. It's going to be good hockey.
8: Riley Thorpe will also be out of the lineup as he heads to the Utah Mammoth rookie camp. You can catch all the action on Country 100 with the voice of the Warriors, James Gallo. The Moose Jaw Windmar AAA Warriors are back in action this weekend. Their preseason schedule opens on Sunday in Swift Current against the Legionnaires at 5 o'clock. Nine-a-side high school football action tomorrow night. The Vanier Vikings open up their season as they take on Indian Head at 6 o'clock at Elks Field. In NFL action tonight, the LA Rams take on the San Francisco 49ers in Melbourne, Australia. And finally, in Major League Baseball, the Toronto Blue Jays have the day off, but are back home tomorrow against the Baltimore Orioles. And remember, we want your local sports scores and stories. 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
2: A mix of sun and cloud with possible showers and northwest winds from 30 to 50 kilometers an hour, high of 24. Tonight, partly cloudy with showers and wind continuing, low of 9. Tomorrow, a mix of sun and cloud with possible showers and northwest winds at 20 to 60 kilometers an hour, high of 17. Saturday, a mix of sun and cloud with a high of 16. Sunday, sunny with a high of 22. And Monday, periods of rain with a high of 15. Find the full forecast at discovermoosejaw.com. 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
0: 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This is our home. 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

Tim and the Glory Boys, if I go missing in this 3 o'clock hour on the Ashdowns Furniture and Interiors afternoon show, Avery LeBlanc joining you here as we are a couple days away from the Saskatchewan Retro Game Con coming to town this Saturday and Sunday. More on that coming up in 6 minutes. First, here's Diamond Rio, Meet in the Middle on Country 100. It was

0: Jason Aldean, Don't Tell on Me on Country 100. Avery LeBlanc here with you on Southern Saskatchewan's Best Country. Well, if you're someone who enjoys video games, particularly retro video games, you'll want to head to the Temple Garden Center this weekend for the Saskatchewan Retro Game Con, taking place Saturday and Sunday in the Curling Center. Retro video game tournaments, vendors, cosplay, and some pretty cool special guests will be on hand, including J.S. Gilbert, who voiced over 500 characters, probably most famously Sweet Tooth in the Twisted Metal series on PlayStation. J.S. Gilbert, can't wait for the event.
1: I said yes to this because I heard last year's show was fire. It was off the chain, off the hook. It was the fish sizzle. And this year is going to be even crazier and better.
0: You can find more details, including where to get your tickets and the full interview with J.S. 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After that, it is The Fighter with Keith Urban and Carrie Underwood.
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15: We have a mixture of sun and cloud with possible showers and a high of 24. Tonight, partly cloudy with possible showers and northwest winds, low of 9. And tomorrow is a mix of sun and cloud with possible showers, high of 17. Find the full forecast at discovermoosejaw.com and stream the radio anywhere and anytime from the Discover Moose Jaw app.
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announcing the lucky winner of the grand prize of a trip to Saskatoon with yourself and a guest beside Courtney Fielder. As this guy has got six nominations heading into the CCMAs, it's Cameron Whitcomb, Kingdom of Fear. I'll show

0: country song came on Country 100. My name's Avery LeBlanc. For the biggest stars and the best country music, hopefully you're having a great Thursday. As one of Moose Jaw's most popular fall traditions is this weekend, it's the Sukkanen Ship Pioneer Village and Museum Threshing Bee taking place Saturday and Sunday. Visitors can check out tractor and car parades, blacksmithing demonstrations, threshing displays, tractor pulls, and so much more. As the event has been running since 1969 and draws thousands of people, says Evan Davis, a board member with the museum.
1: The threshing demonstration and the harvesting methods demonstrations that we do definitely always draw a crowd, as is the tractor pull at the end of each day. So those probably are two of the most popular events.
0: So if you got a free weekend, head on down to the Sukkanen Ship Village and Museum as breakfast gets underway both mornings at 8 a.m. More details can be found at discovermoosejaw.com. On the way, we've got your local weather forecast. Following that, boots off, John Party.
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18: Today we expect a mix of sun and cloud with possible showers. High of 24. Tonight, partly cloudy with possible showers and gusty northwest winds. Low of 9. And tomorrow is a mix of sun and cloud with possible showers, high of 17. Find the full forecast at discovermoosejaw.com and stream the radio anywhere and anytime from the Discover Moose Jaw app.
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0: The Racklaw is one beer away on Country 100. Avery LeBlanc joining you here for the Ashdowns Furniture and Interiors afternoon show as the Moose Jaw Warriors get ready to wrap up the preseason this weekend. Game one against the Brandon Wheat Kings is tomorrow. Puck drop is 6 o'clock on the road. You can catch the action here on Country 100 with the voice of the Warriors, James Gallo. Pre-game will get underway at 5:55. Same goes for Saturday night's game, which is actually a home game for the Warriors at the Temple Garden Center. Puck drop also at 6 o'clock against the very same Wheat Kings. And then they will get the season underway against Saskatoon at the Temple Garden Center Saturday, September 19th. Puck drop is 6 o'clock for that one as well. You can stay up to date on the Moose Jaw Warriors at discovermoosejaw.com.
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1: We have a chance of rain and a low of 9 tonight. 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World Suicide Prevention Day is today, with Canadian musician and motivational speaker Rob Nash encouraging people to be more open about mental health. Through the Rob Nash Project, more than 950 suicide notes have been collected from young people who ultimately chose to stay. Nash says adults can help.
2: If you want someone to be vulnerable with you, it's probably good to show them what vulnerability looks like.
1: Nash recently visited Moose Jaw schools and says the commitment of local educators to their students stood out to him. 15 Wing Moose Jaw is also marking the day by encouraging people to reach out when they or someone they know may be struggling. Kristen Therens is the Health Promotion Manager with Canadian Forces Morale and Welfare Services at 15 Wing. She says people shouldn't worry about finding the perfect words.
3: I think I'd say that there's no such thing as the right words to start a conversation. People sometimes think they have to have it all figured out before they ask for help, and that's not the case.
1: Therens says the 15 Wing event will include a moment of silence, a walk, and activities designed to help people have deeper conversations with their colleagues. There will be a few changes to the game day experience at Moose Jaw Warriors games this year. Back by popular demand is the $6 menu at the concessions a half hour before puck drop. However, Corey Nyhagen with the Temple Garden Center says the $6 menu will be at every game and not just weekday games.
4: But it gives fans an opportunity, if they're coming from work or coming from running errands, to be able to get to the game, eat for cheap, and cheer on the team.
1: The Warriors' home opener is Saturday, September 19th, against the Saskatoon Blades with a puck drop at 6 p.m. Central Collegiate graduate Emily Lynn has been named the Dubinsky Family Educational Trust Scholarship recipient. Lynn's family accepted the scholarship on her behalf at Tuesday night's City Council meeting. Mayor James Murdoch explained why Lynn was a good fit for the scholarship.
5: Emily's achievements reflect not only academic excellence, but also the hard work, determination, and community involvement that make her a deserving recipient of this year's Dubinsky Family Scholarship.
1: The city entered into a trust agreement with Boris Dubinsky in 1982, with the interest being awarded annually as a scholarship to a local high school student pursuing post-secondary education. If you grew up playing video games or still love picking up a controller, you'll have plenty to check out in Moose Jaw this weekend. Saskatchewan Retro Game Con is taking over Temple Garden Center for 2 days, with more than 15 retro gaming tournaments and over 130 vendors. Co-creator Jared Dormer says there will be something for just about everyone.
6: We have tons of free-to-play games ranging from a gaming bus to retro games to a scavenger hunt, so lots of things to do for everyone of all ages.
1: Doors open Saturday from 10 until 7 and Sunday from 10 until 5. Tickets are available online or at the door.
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7: Preseason is quickly wrapping up for the Moose Jaw Warriors, with their final two preseason games this weekend against the Brandon Wee Kings. The Warriors hit the road to Brandon tomorrow before hosting the Wee Kings on Saturday night at the Temple Garden Center at 6 o'clock. Moose Jaw will be missing Captain Brady Ness as he heads to rookie camp with the Detroit Red Wings.
8: Obviously, the practices are going to be, I know they're going to be really high pace, and the games as well, it's going to be good hockey.
7: Riley Thorpe will also be out of the lineup as he heads to the Utah Mammoth rookie camp. You can catch all the action on Country 100 with the voice of the Warriors, James Gallo. The Moose Jaw Windmar AAA Warriors are back in action this weekend. Their preseason schedule opens on Sunday in Swift Current against the Legionnaires at 5 o'clock. Nine-a-side high school football action tomorrow night. The Vanier Vikings open up their season as they take on Indian Head at 6 o'clock at Elks Field. In NFL action tonight, the LA Rams take on the San Francisco 49ers in Melbourne, Australia. And finally, in Major League Baseball, the Toronto Blue Jays have the day off, but are back home tomorrow against the Baltimore Orioles. And remember, we want your local sports scores and stories. 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
1: It's partly cloudy with possible showers and gusty northwest winds with a low of 9. Tomorrow, a mix of sun and cloud with possible showers in the late afternoon, gusty northwest winds, and a high of 14. Saturday, a mix of sun and cloud with a high of 14. Sunday, sunny with a high of 21. And Monday, rain with a high of 15. Find the full forecast at discovermoosejaw.com and stream the radio anywhere and anytime from the Discover Moose Jaw app.
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1: 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The Dow is down by 316 points. NASDAQ is down by 171 points. And the Canadian dollar is trading at 72.2 cents U.S.
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Dallas Smith, Good Time Goes here on Country 100. I'm Avery LeBlanc. As the Little Chicago Show and Shine goes this Saturday on Main Street here in Moose Jaw. More on that coming up in about 5 minutes. First, here is John Michael Montgomery, Sold on Country 100.

0: The biggest star is the best country music. That is Shaboozy Cowgirl on Country 100. Avery LeBlanc joining you here as the Little Chicago Show and Shine is back this Saturday on Main Street in downtown Moose Jaw. And we're expecting around 400 vehicles to pack the area. 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
12: Tonight is partly cloudy with possible showers and gusty northwest winds with a low of 9. Tomorrow, a mix of sun and cloud with possible showers in the late afternoon, high of 14. And Saturday, a mixture of sun and cloud and a high of 14. Find the full forecast at discovermoosejaw.com and stream the radio anywhere and anytime from the Discover Moose Jaw app.
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0: Morgan Wallen, don't we, here on Country 107, Saskatchewan's best country. Avery LeBlanc here, as the Moose Jaw Canoe and Kayak Club is hosting its rookie canoe race this Saturday in Waccamaw Valley. Board member Marie Fish says you don't need to be an expert.
1: We're trying to promote canoeing, and especially marathon canoeing, but canoeing and kayaking in Moose Jaw. So all levels are invited. In fact, we'd really like some beginners out to give it a try.
0: The event is meant to be fun first, with a barbecue planned after the race. And if you'd like to participate, be sure to register by the end of today through the Moose Jaw Canoe and Kayak Club Facebook page as the race gets underway at 10 a.m. on Saturday in Waccamaw Valley. More details are in our community section at discovermoosejaw.com. As up after the break, we've got Lainey Wilson, John Mayer, Phone Keys Wallet.
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18: We have a partly cloudy sky with possible showers early this evening. Northwest winds will be gusty and a low of 9. Tomorrow, expect a mix of sun and cloud with possible showers in the late afternoon, high of 14. And Saturday, more clouds and sunshine with a high of 14. Find the full forecast at discovermoosejaw.com and stream the radio anywhere and anytime from the Discover Moose Jaw app.
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0: Evan Burrison, south side of Sober here on Country 100. I'm Avery LeBlanc here for the Ashdowns Furniture and Interiors Afternoon Show. As last weekend, the Saskatchewan Rough Riders eked out a win in the Labor Day Classic. 32-26 was the final score after overtime against the Winnipeg Blue Bombers. Guess what? It is a rematch this Saturday in the Banjo Bowl. Kickoff is 2 o'clock Saskatchewan time, as it should be another barn burner. Coming up here at the top of the hour, it is your 5 o'clock news, sports, and weather. After that, it's the top 5 at 5 with Warner Industries.
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2: The Moose Jaw Warriors home opener is coming up, and some fan-favorite game day deals are returning with it. And on World Suicide Prevention Day, people are being reminded that starting a conversation can make a difference. 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
3: New federal funding for swine health research and surveillance is being welcomed by Canada's pork industry. Federal Agriculture Minister Heath MacDonald announcing over $3 million to safeguard swine health. Cam Dahl, General Manager of Manitoba Pork, says prevention and early disease detection remain among the most important tools for producers.
4: Early detection of a potential disease is one of the best ways to mitigate an outbreak. So prevention is at the top of the list, and things like biosecurity and ensuring that we're monitoring our herds. And then really rapid response if there are diseases. And increased surveillance is really key to that.
3: Dahl says improved surveillance helps protect animal welfare while also supporting productivity and profitability on the farm. For Golden West, I'm Glendalee Allen Vossler.
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1: We have a chance of rain and a low of 9 tonight. In the DiscoverMooseJaw.com newsroom, I'm TJ England. Preseason is well underway for the Moose Jaw Warriors home opener and quickly approaching on September 19th. Warriors Director of Business Operations Olivia Howe says fans will want to get to Temple Garden Center early for the game.
2: We'll have a tailgate outside the building there to kick everything off, 3 to 5. Doors open at 5. Game starts at 6. So be there a little bit early. We'll do player intros, coaching staff intros for the season.
1: New to the game day experience this year is new food and drink combos. The $6 menu for every game and tap 105 and 116 have been combined to create the Tap House. Saskatchewan Retro Game Con is leveling up in Moose Jaw this weekend, with the event expanding to 2 days for the first time. Co-creator Jared Dormer says they've already passed last year's pre-sale numbers.
3: It's our first year with quite a few things. So, I mean, we're hoping to see over 2,400 people, but we have honestly no idea at this point.
1: One of the biggest attractions will be cosplay, with Saskatchewan's first Cosplay A qualifier being held at the event. The winner will earn an all-expenses-paid trip to Montreal to represent Saskatchewan on the national stage next year. World Suicide Prevention Day is today, and Canadian musician and motivational speaker Rob Nash says finding purpose can help people through difficult times. Nash has spent more than a decade talking with young people about mental health, suicide, and self-harm. He says happiness isn't always the answer.
4: For me, I think the antidote to a tough day or a tough life or depression is actually not happiness. I think the antidote is purpose.
1: Nash recently visited Moose Jaw schools through the Rob Nash Project. Meanwhile, 15 Wing Moose Jaw is marking the day with a focus on open conversations about mental health. Kristen Therens is the health promotion manager with Canadian Forces Morale and Welfare Services at 15 Wing. She says creating a safe space to talk is particularly important in the military community.
5: How that unique mix of factors impacts life can help to create a culture where stigma is reduced or eliminated and where help-seeking behaviors are encouraged at all levels.
1: 15 Wings activities include a moment of silence, a walk, and conversation prompts to help colleagues connect. The city of Moose Jaw has named Emily Lynn as the recipient of the 2026 Dubinsky Family Educational Trust Scholarship. Lynn graduated from Central Collegiate and has been accepted at the University of Western Ontario's Kinesiology Program. Mayor James Murdoch says Lynn has found success both inside the classroom and out.
6: In addition to her academic success, she has been actively involved in athletics and has shown strong leadership through her work as an assistant coach with the Moose Jaw Flying Finns Development Program.
1: The scholarship is presented each year to a local high school student that is pursuing post-secondary education.
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7: Preseason is quickly wrapping up for the Moose Jaw Warriors, with their final two preseason games this weekend against the Brandon Wheat Kings. The Warriors hit the road to Brandon tomorrow before hosting the Wheat Kings on Saturday night at the Temple Garden Center at 6 o'clock. Moose Jaw will be missing captain Brady Ness as he heads to rookie camp with the Detroit Red Wings.
8: Obviously, the practices are going to be, I know they're going to be really high pace, and the games as well. It's going to be fast. It's going to be good hockey.
7: Riley Thorpe will also be out of the lineup as he heads to the Utah Mammoth rookie camp. You can catch all the action on Country 100 with the voice of the Warriors, James Gallo. The Moose Jaw Windmar AAA Warriors are back in action this weekend. Their preseason schedule opens on Sunday in Swift Current against the Legionnaires at 5 o'clock. Nine-a-side high school football action tomorrow night. The Vanier Vikings open up their season as they take on Indian Head at 6 o'clock at Elks Field. In NFL action tonight, the LA Rams take on the San Francisco 49ers in Melbourne, Australia. And finally, in Major League Baseball, the Toronto Blue Jays have the day off, but are back home tomorrow against the Baltimore Orioles. And remember, we want your local sports scores and stories. Email sports@discovermooshaw.com. 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
1: It's partly cloudy with possible showers and gusty northwest winds with a low of 9. Tomorrow, a mix of sun and cloud with possible showers in the late afternoon, gusty northwest winds, and a high of 14. Saturday, a mix of sun and cloud with a high of 14. Sunday, sunny with a high of 21. And Monday, rain with a high of 15. Find the full forecast at discovermoosejaw.com and stream the radio anywhere and anytime from the Discover Moose Jaw app.
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1: The TSX is down by 400 points. The Dow is down by 316 points. NASDAQ is down by 171 points. And the Canadian dollar is trading at 72.2 cents U.S.
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10: 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Now it's time for the top five at five on Country 100. Here's song number five.
11: Sliding down a bit in the Country 100 top five at five with me, Avery LeBlanc. Ella Langley, Morgan Wallen, I Can't Love You Anymore to get things started.

0: Hi, it's Graham Warner from Warner Industries, and we're in the middle of the top five at five on Country 100. Here's song number three.
1: Moving up a spot from yesterday, this is Luke Combs, Be By You, on Country 100's top five at five.

0: Hi, it's Graham Warner from Warner Industries with the top five at five on Country 100. Here's song number one.
1: After this, she'll be one day away from making it three straight weeks on the Country 100 top five at five at number one. This is Stella Lefty, Boston. On a train.

0: Stella Lefty, Boston, here on Country 100. That is your number one song here in Moose Jaw once again. Number two was Carry On by Kenny Chesney. Number three was Luke Combs, Be By You. Making its way back into the top five was Phone Keys Wallet by Lainey Wilson and John Mayer. And number five, Ella Langley, Morgan Wallen, I Can't Love You Anymore. As that'll do it for the top five at five here today, brought to you by Warner Industries. Thanks for tuning in, and be sure to listen after your 5 o'clock news, sports, and weather every weekday.
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16: Tonight is partly cloudy with possible showers and gusty northwest winds with a low of 9. Tomorrow, a mix of sun and cloud with possible showers in the late afternoon, high of 14. And Saturday, a mixture of sun and cloud and a high of 14. Find the full forecast at discovermoosejaw.com and stream the radio anywhere and anytime from the Discover Moose Jaw app.
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Paul Brandt, My Heart Has a History on Country 100. I'm Avery LeBlanc. Coming up, we've got Russell Dickerson. Happen to me first. It's Braden King. We got beer.

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0: Russell Dickerson, Happen to Me here on Country 100. Avery LeBlanc here with you for the Ashdowns Furniture and Interiors Afternoon Show. As we want to thank you for stopping by the radio station last night between 4 and 6 p.m. for our final Taste of Summer charity barbecue presented by Fountain Tire, as it was not only a series record, but also an all-time record for our Taste of Summer charity barbecue. $1,482.65 goes to the Moose Jaw Warriors Education Fund. 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Yesterday and other barbecues beyond that, as we help raise a ton of money for local nonprofits in our community. We cannot wait for next year's Taste of Summer Charity Barbecue Series.
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12: We have a partly cloudy sky with possible showers early this evening. Northwest winds will be gusty and a low of 9. Tomorrow, expect a mix of sun and cloud with possible showers in the late afternoon. High of 14. And Saturday, more clouds and sunshine with a high of 14. 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

0: Rhodes Scholar on the Ashdowns Furniture and Interiors Afternoon Show. As that does it for me, Avery LeBlanc here on this Thursday. Tonight, getting down to a low of 9. A bit windy out there. Small chance of showers and a partly cloudy sky as we reach 24 degrees for today. And heading into the next couple of days, it's going to be a little chilly, hanging around 14 degrees tomorrow and Saturday with a potential for some showers mixed in there. And then back into the 20s for Sunday before another stretch of teen weather. As that'll do it for the afternoon show here today. Thanks for tuning in. Have a safe and fantastic evening, and you'll hear from me again tomorrow to wrap up the work week right here on Country 100.
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1: We have a chance of rain and a low of 9 tonight. 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World Suicide Prevention Day is today, with Canadian musician and motivational speaker Rob Nash encouraging people to be more open about mental health. Through the Rob Nash Project, more than 950 suicide notes have been collected from young people who ultimately chose to stay. Nash says adults can help.
2: If you want someone to be vulnerable with you, it's probably good to show them what vulnerability looks like.
1: Nash recently visited Moose Jaw schools and says the commitment of local educators to their students stood out to him. 15 Wing Moose Jaw is also marking the day by encouraging